0: To hear that local teams are engaging with the FIFA World Cup, and it's amazing to hear all the strategies that are in place to improve representation of female players.
1: That was Penny Kalantzis talking with CEO David Taylor from NSFA about improving female representation in soccer in light of the FIFA World Cup.
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1: And that's all we've got time for today. Of course, a big thanks to our guests, Tully Connor, Jean Maxine, David Taylor, and Grace Street. And a bigger thanks to our producers, Ella Hosty-Snellgrove, Shia Hayworth, Penny Kalantzis, and Jasper Brady. And of course, our EP, Beck Cushway.
3: And a greater thanks to Holly Payne. That has been Backchat. We'll be back with the news from your city and beyond next week. But until then, stay tuned for Limbs Akimbo up now.
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Oh, good morning. Wow, I'm forgetting what everything in the studio does this morning. Touching all the wrong faders and such. My name is Hugh, and you're tuned into Limbs Akimbo on FBI Radio 94.5, broadcasting on stolen Gadigal land here in Redfern. Always was and always will be Aboriginal land.

this mysterious flute under me. Here's John also Bennett with Still Inside the Deku Tree. He's a flautist, very beautiful stuff. This one off Music for Save Rooms, which I've been listening to recently and really enjoying. Feeling good to be back in the studio after a bit of a hiatus with uni.

hope you've been well too. The text line is 0435123945. And you can text in. And let me know about your favorite mystery. I've been really into mysteries lately. That was weird. Okay. Gonna play music. This is Limbs on FBI. Hope you enjoy.

Oh, again. Thought I lost the Q function on the mixer there for a minute, but I actually just didn't have my headphones plugged in. And I was freaking out a bit. But then I plugged my headphones in and then I could hear the music again. Sometimes quite a high octane experience behind the scenes here, but it's also usually pretty chill.

this one is a H. Takahashi song. I forget the name. We had Rays in there as well with Naturalism, a Celia Hollander song called 5:59 PM off her album Timekeeper. I really wanted to play something that had a time between 10 and 12, but there's no songs with that time on the album.

also had Sam Jendel in there with Eternal Loop. Out to Mitch Kath and the Baby Dot. Tuned from Urko. On the No Sleep Tip. Hope that, or suspecting that could be Baby Dot's doing. Maybe not though. Out to Jay Gilberto as well. You can text in as well, 0435123945. Yes, this is Limbs on FBI Radio. Don't go anywhere.

0: Good morning. You're tuned to Limbs Akimbo on FBI Radio 94.5. Have a special guest in the studio with me now, a good friend who goes by the name of Flambe, aka Jake. Say hi, Jake.
1: G'day.
0: Yeah, he's in here. He also bought bananas and wants to remind everyone to eat their potassium and vitamin D. He also has a kiwi fruit. And vitamin C also, that's really important. Outs to Lucas as well. This one is REC 2020 S&P 500.

out to the mysterious anonymous texter locked on seat 8F. Oh, which is actually Jackson, who's getting the vitamin D from the window seat. But no bananas. Get some tomato juice. That's really good. Outs to all those who like tomato juice. 0435123945 is where you can weigh in on the tomato juice debate.

Hello. This is kind of funny. It's called Tango BW by Cameron Allen. We also had Max Grafe with Natural Element and some Sly and Robbie in there. Also Cola with a chopped up dubby one called My Jamaican. And also had Out of Melbourne, E. Bobby G with Big Boy. He's an organ player. That one's off. His debut album, Bobby Business. Outs to Zoe for showing me. Defs recommend you check it out.

Jacob and I have decided that the theme of this episode is funny noises. Or noises that you can't really explain why they're in the song, but it makes sense.

This one is Foot and Dickow with Volcano Snail off High Cube. Really enjoying this album. Beautiful production. And very considered arrangement and all the good stuff that you want to hear when you listen to electronic music. Electronic music. Yeah, Jake and I got our vocoder implants, so we can always be like electronic music. Also, we found out that tomatoes have a lot of potassium, so eat tomatoes. It's good for your health and your eyesight.

Hello, hello, hello. This one is NEP, or NEP, I'm not sure, with Decadence. If anyone knows how to dance to this music, text in.

Oh, before that there was Andrew with Henko. The percussive dub. Also had some Oyukai Conjugate in there as well, and some Simas Okas. Here for another 34 or so. 0435123945 is the text line.

Jake and I just keep getting stuck in conversation whilst I'm trying to do the mic break. And then I forgot what I was saying. We're talking about the Matrix. I actually saw a YouTube video of all Sydney Matrix shoot locations updated 2026. Check it out if you want to know the answers of the Matrix. If you like Sydney. Hope you're enjoying the show. 043512394 is where you can text in. This is Limbs.

Yeah, she never figured out how to dance to that music. Joss, you could have helped, but you were too late.

Jake and I started talking about gnomes, and then we started talking about Pan, and now things have gotten really weird.

This one is called Flesh by Moo. Also had a Thunder Orchestra and DJ Soda Fett in there as well.

I will track list after the show. Here for another 13. This is Limbs on FBI.

I will leave you with this one. Sada Bonaire with Joanna. It has a saxophone. Thanks so much for tuning in. Was a nice time being back in the studio after all these weeks away.

I think I'll do the show again next month. So see you then. And look after yourself till then. Jake and I are gonna look after ourselves by eating a kiwi fruit. I think you just dropped the kiwi fruit and now it's bruised probably. Oh, where? Oh, I found it. Oh, it's all good. Jake's threatening to cut off all the music. I think that was probably... Okay, enjoy your weekend. This has been Limbs. And quick outs to Trina. I love oranges as well, so please enjoy your orange.

0: there's also an interview with the Halves up next for lunch. So do stick around for that.
1: Tonight, I have to this place.

0: Today I'm joined by Mianjin-based band The Halves. Following the release of their single Trackstar, which you just heard, they're super post-punky, intense, and super raw and cathartic. If you haven't heard of them, but you're a fan of Bella Lip Bombs or Wet Leg, this is the place for you. How are you guys going? Thanks so much for joining me today.
1: Good, thank you.
2: Yeah, very well.
0: Awesome. So Trackstar just dropped this week. How does it feel to have it out?
1: Okay. Yeah, good. Finally. It's been a while coming. Been playing that song, you know, live for a little bit now, so it's finally good to kind of share it with everyone. And yeah, looking forward to like kind of hearing what people think about it. I think, you know, it's cool playing it live and people not knowing what you're about to play. But finally, you know, people might have some anticipation to see that now. So yeah, looking forward to hearing everyone's feedback.
0: Hell yeah. I always feel like it's great hearing a track come out after you've already heard it live so many times. It's kind of like putting a face to the name, a name to the face.
1: Yeah, and it gives you like a memory too. Like if you've seen it and you're like, oh, that was a sick song, then you can kind of, you know, listen back to it. But if it's not out, you know,
0: yeah,
1: it's difficult.
0: Yeah, and I guess like listening back to it now, it's kind of bringing back the memories of the live show. It's awesome. I feel like this one's a lot more like high fidelity than your previous releases. I love that little like sound that's at the start. And the intensity building is like really good in this one. Yeah, what was it like writing this track?
2: I think from the start, it kind of poked out in a bit more of an uncomfortable direction that we had gone to. And I think that's why from the start, we kind of felt like it was really strong. And towards the end of recording, we felt like it was a single. But I think the song came very quick writing it. I feel like it was pretty much written over a couple sessions. And that like every vocals, everything. So yeah, it came quick, but I think like, yeah, it was nice. It was a nice uncomfortable feeling when the song was written, because it was something we hadn't really done quite yet.
0: I feel like a lot of really great tracks come really quickly. It's kind of like a intuitive thing. It just sort of comes out.
2: For sure.
0: Did you have any like direct inspirations for this single or any experiences that influenced your writing?
1: Definitely. We had quite a lot of influence, I'd say. Like we wanted to really bring in sort of, you know, a driving drum with like a really kind of like driving bass line. And then, you know, the kind of jagged guitar. There's so many bands that, you know, we would probably draw inspiration from, and like everyone else in the band has, you know, their own taste, so hearing it all come together, I guess, has resulted in that. Like I think, you know, Sex Mask and Dust, I think I can hear that a lot in this song. And then the vocal, I don't even know what Tim,
2: I think another good one would be with Enola Gay. I think Chris had showed them to me, and they're like, I think there's a lot of kind of that energy. And I think the delivery of the vocals, I kind of wanted to, yeah, be captured in the similar world as, yeah, those two bands, as well as kind of Enola Gay.
0: Mm-hmm. Yeah, I can definitely hear the Dust influence in there now that you say it. I didn't hear it at first, but now that you mention it, I definitely can. You released your debut EP not too long ago. Is this single like a lead into a new EP release, maybe, or an album, maybe?
1: Potentially.
2: Maybe.
1: Potentially not.
2: We've just been recording a bunch of stuff, and we've kind of, that's all been finished. So, potentially. I can't really say anything.
0: Well, yeah, what differed in the writing process for this single than with the EP before? Was there anything different?
1: I think this EP song, it was, we had new members in the band, whereas the last one I don't think anyone, apart from Robber, that was kind of the only one we worked together with the new group on. So writing it, I guess it's just the difference was everyone being in the room and like hearing ideas thrown back and forward. And then, like Tim said, it came together really quick, which is always kind of cool because, like, it feels really exciting when you're not, overthinking, like, what should we do? I guess that would be like probably for me at least the biggest difference with this new song.
0: And speaking of Robber, the Robber music video featured on Rage's Weekly Wild Ones. How did that feel? I feel like it's such a dream to be on Rage.
2: Yeah, it's really cool. I think, yeah, growing up, like you'd wake up super early in the morning watching that, and that's like a cool, fun thing. The guys we worked with on that, Riley and Louie, we've done a few videos with them, and we also did the Trackstar one, music video, and they're awesome. They've got like a really high standard, which is great to work with. So yeah, getting a rage is very cool.
1: It's weird seeing our name in the like Rage font, but
2: Yeah.
1: something as little as that was really cool.
2: Yeah.
0: Yeah, it's a very distinctive font. Yeah, I remember growing up and watching it as well, and seeing all these bands that I'm friends with, and like local bands that are on Rage. It's just so awesome. I feel like there's always really great like punk and post-punk that comes out of Australia, like more recently Amel and the Sniffers and Ekka Vandal, stuff like that. I feel like it has something to do with that accent, and I could definitely hear this in the line when you go figure, I pull the trigger. I feel like that could never be said in an American accent and hit the same.
2: Yeah.
0: Yeah. Does this performance of the lyrics like that live ever come into you thinking about writing your tracks?
2: Yeah. I think like because we play these songs for a while before they're recorded, the song has always got to kind of be captured in that kind of similar world. It's very rare that I don't think there's been a song that we haven't played live before it's been recorded. So I think, yeah, when it's played live, it's gonna have that intensity. Sorry, when it's recorded, it's gonna have that intensity because we've spent so much time playing it live.
0: No, definitely. I think it's good to like kind of A/B test in that way with a live audience. Like you can see how people are reacting in real time to a new track. And you've done a lot of shows recently as well. What's your favorite city to play in?
1: Oh, it's like Melbourne for me is really exciting because one thing that like moving from Brisbane is like there's a lot more people that incorporate going out to gigs in their night. It's not like necessarily a destination show. So seeing like venues like Punters, the amount of people that just come in and like happen to see you, it's exciting because you don't really know like what's going to happen. But then Brisbane is also great because that's like sort of the origin, and it's exciting to like play in front of like your friends. And yeah, it's just like a bit nostalgic, like a nice feeling, especially seeing so many, experiencing so many of my first live music like experiences in these venues, in Brisbane. That's kind of cool to finally, be on that same stage that I once saw, like Soft play on. Like, it's cool like that.
0: I definitely feel like there's a big difference between the cities and their live music habits. Like, for example, I went to the Geese show in Melbourne and no one put their arms up. Like, everyone keeps their arms straight down. And then in Sydney, everyone was like, yeah. I feel like it's really
1: Great.
0: interesting. Do you find any different habits in different cities or your shows or?
2: I don't know. Like, I think, I don't know. I haven't really. I think it depends on the crowd on some nights. Some people are keen to move, some people are keen to dance. So yeah, I don't know. No, I haven't really noticed that much of a difference. Maybe those the people in Melbourne were trying to be too cool at the geese show. But yeah, I haven't really noticed a lot of that.
0: Definitely could have happened. Yeah, that's definitely what happened. Trying to be too cool at the geese show sounds right. Speaking of touring, like in Brisbane, how you mentioned like growing up and going to shows and then being on that same stage, where was like the first show that you went to?
1: Probably the I don't know what it's called now, but it used to be called the Zoo. I
2: Yeah,
1: think
2: the
1: it's
2: crowbar now.
1: yeah the Crowbar now, and then even the old Crowbar was great. Which I don't know what that is now, but probably the Zoo. Like I remember having some really fun nights there, whether it be I think back in the day I saw like June Rats and Skegs there, when they were like kind of I mean, when I first discovered them, or like seeing Orville Peck, or a really like early on Hockey Dad at the Foundry, was really, really cool. I kind of, I've obviously forgotten everything I've seen there now, but like I reckon even, yeah, Black Bear, I've seen so many good shows there. I think Drunk Mums was the first one I saw there. So yeah, there's so many. I couldn't pick one.
2: Yeah, Black Bear's great. We played there. That was like our first headline show back in the day. Before like we were a different band back then. But yeah, that was Black Bear's a great venue. Yeah. River Stage, that's like an awesome
1: Oh,
2: venue. I
1: yeah.
2: remember seeing King Gizzard there, and then the next night I saw Spacey Jane. At the same venue. And then yeah, I think Brisbane's great with just the amount of like venues in the valley. Like, it's a big reason why Big Sound is up there. But like I remember we saw Coffin play at like this tiny, tiny venue. And they'd been
1: England
2: touring
1: is their
2: from,
1: own.
2: yeah, it's no longer there anymore, but yet they'd just come off tour with Emil, and like it was awesome watching that band like right in front of you, literally like right in front of you. So yeah, there's a lot of great venues up there.
1: Tivoli and the Trippard. Completely forgot
2: Theatre
1: about those
2: Maiden
1: two.
2: is great. Yeah,
1: Yeah.
2: we saw Wharf Alice.
1: Yeah, the Tivoli. The Tivoli is really cool, actually. I remember I broke my leg and I was at the very front for of Monsters and Men. And like, I don't know if you could get to the very front with a broken leg in too many shows, but that was sick.
0: Yeah, I feel like that's Brisbane's pretty special how they're all kind of crammed together in one area. It's not really like that in many other cities. Like in Sydney,
2: Yeah.
0: it's kind of like you got Emore Road, and that's got a bunch of venues like Emore Theatre, Emore Hotel, the Duke, and like Newtown. And then there's some in the city, but then there's also like Crowbar and Leichhardt. And it's like
2: Yeah.
0: everywhere.
2: So,
0: Nothing's.
2: Sydney, we're playing at the Burdekin. The
0: That's on
2: Burdekin?
0: Oxford Street, so it's
2: Yeah.
0: like
1: On the corner.
2: we're playing there, which would be I have never heard of it, but I've heard it's really cool. I think last time we played in Sydney, we played at the Chris, if you remember.
1: No. Lansdowne, I think. Was it Lansdowne?
2: Lansdowne? The Dark Land. It was like a yeah, Lansdowne.
1: Yeah. What was the punk band played up above us?
2: Gal.
1: Scowl. Yeah, nice.
0: Right.
2: What's that got to do with the curse?
1: No, it was the same venue as that, if that
2: Yeah.
1: helps. Yeah, because they were playing above us that night.
0: Oh yeah, there's multiple stages in there.
1: Yeah.
0: Yeah, the Burdekin's a great venue. It's I like they have like a fun little rooftop, just nice in the afternoon. But
2: Yeah.
0: the space is really fun.
2: Yeah, so it's a co-headline show with Bennett's Grove.
0: Nice. Love
2: Good
0: those
2: fun.
0: guys.
2: Yeah. Yeah, we just played a show with them on Saturday and they were sick. Very, very cool band.
0: Hell yeah. And when you tour, I was just talking to Blue Dino last about a week ago. And they were on their way down the East Coast for their tour. And they mentioned that they drove down from Brisbane, doing all the stops along the way, like Newcastle, Sydney, down to Wollongong. And then afterwards, they were driving all the way back up. Is that, do you guys drive on your tours or fly?
1: We have.
2: Bit
1: We've
2: of both.
1: yeah, like we've driven to Brisbane, Melbourne to Brisbane twice in a month, but then we fly now because that was horrible. But we'll still drive to like Sydney. That's not too bad. But yeah, Brisbane, no, I don't want to do that anymore.
0: Yeah. I guess it's fine like when you're on the tour because you're stopping and doing shows along the way, but I just the drive back, I feel like even just thinking about it, that would kill me from Melbourne to Brisbane.
1: Pretty rough.
2: Yeah. Well, I think if the dates lined up and it made sense, but I think a lot of these shows are weekends, so the max really is like maybe three dates. So I think we got Sydney, and then the next day is Wollongong for this tour. Brisbane is the first date on the 17th, so we'll fly out for that, and then yeah, the following weekend
0: All right.
2: go to the drive to to Sydney.
0: Hell yeah. And like that would be so tough on the petrol front. I always wonder how bands keep sane, like mentally and financially while touring. Do you have any like tips and tricks for touring for other bands? Or are you still figuring it out yourself?
1: I think
0: Definitely
1: we're still
0: figuring
1: figuring
0: it
1: it just be frugal as possible. Like, just don't spend as like spend as little as possible. Share the same bedroom. Don't like get a room each. But we had some fun on a tour. We were all like packed. I think five of us were all packed into the one bedroom. It felt like a sleepover. So that was good.
2: I slept on a yoga mat that night. I just like copped it for everyone else because I feel like I get away with the good seats a lot of the time and the good beds. I think I got a queen bed the last tour we did. And then we played a show in Sydney. And yeah, we all slept in this tiny apartment in Bronte. And I, yeah, slept on this yoga mat with, I don't think I had a blanket either, just like full coffin style.
0: You
2: Be
0: gotta
2: fair, we were
0: do
2: only
0: what
1: sleeping for 2 hours that night.
0: you gotta
2: Yeah.
1: Took a nap.
0: do. Yeah, I mean, I guess that's just what has to happen.
2: Maybe my mind would be find somewhere good to sleep because it makes a big difference. Yeah.
0: You probably have a pretty sore back after the yoga mat.
2: Yeah.
0: Yeah.
2: Yeah.
0: Yeah. And so you've just announced your tour. Are you excited to head on out?
1: Yeah, very. Like
0: Well,
1: I said, it's gonna be really cool to finally play to people that have heard the song rather than it being a fresh surprise, which is just as good, but yeah, it's just a bit more excitement seeing like when you start a song that's out, you can see people like kind of act differently compared to a song they've never heard. So that's probably the most exciting part about it.
0: super excited for the Sydney show. That's all the time that I've got, guys, but thank you so much. Do you have anything else you want to say?
2: We had George Ingalls produce it, and he did an incredible job. Yeah, he was great right in the writing process and recording process of it. So, and a big shout out to him.
0: Sounds
2: Yeah.
0: really great in
2: Thank
0: the
2: you.
0: ear.
1: Yeah. We're very happy with the production of it, and so it's a step up for us, like you said before, like high fidelity wise, like it's I think the best we've ever sounded. So

nothing but dread. Choose a spark, and run it to death. Try, forget it, keep it, what's left.

Welcome to Rhythmic Resistance. Oh my god, it feels nice to be back on air and talk again. But if you're new here, welcome. This is Rhythmic Resistance. My name is Atu, and this is a very, very special show. A show that is dedicated to honoring the roots, history, voice and storytelling of Black voices, stories that were born from struggle, survival, resistance, and liberation. Rhythmic Resistance is a space that honors and celebrates Black music, Black storytelling, and acknowledging the Afrocentric sounds and voices from the African continent to the Caribbean and across the wider diaspora. From reggae to high life, dancehall to jazz, hip hop to Afrofusion, this is a space where cultural memory is always going to be carried through sound. And today's episode, I want to dedicate it to a very, very special artist, Senegalese rapper Sista Fa. Sista Fa is, honestly, carries the spirit of what Rhythmic Resistance is. Using music as a tool and as a platform for social change. And Sista Fa specifically is a very prominent voice for speaking against female genital mutilation, which FGM refers to the procedure that alters and removes parts of the female genitalia for non-medical reasons. And despite this being criminalized in Senegal in 1999, this procedure is still being carried out. And carried out to young girls, performed on young girls. And Sista Fa, having gone this procedure herself, she uses this experience, her own personal experience, and transforms it into art, specifically using music, hip hop, to advocate and educate and challenge the traditional norms. Because a lot of the reasons why this is justified, specifically in African countries, is for cultural reasons or acceptance into the community. And having gone this experience herself, she advocates against it, and she speaks out, and she actually has a documentary that I'm gonna post up. We might watch a little bit of documentary. Only thing is that it's in French, I'll see if I can try translate that. I don't speak French, but maybe today, man. This special dedicated episode is Sista Fa listening to her 2009 album Saraba, Tales from the Flip Side of Paradise. This is FBI Radio 94.5. Any of the previous listeners, thank you for tuning in. Appreciate it. Any new listeners, thank you for tuning in. Your first time hearing my voice, yeah, strap in, listen to the sexy voice. But Sista Fa, listen to her sexy voice.

Okay, I just want to like quick shout out to Sister Fa, because what niggas you know that's multilingual speaking four languages in a song? Like, she's speaking Wolof, Manding, Jolo, and French. She's speaking traditional West African sounds and English, and reaching a whole as she's reaching diverse audiences from Senegal and international. I'm trying to get like her, because I need my whole fingers to be stacked up with different languages. Because at the moment, obviously I speak English and I speak Dinka as well, and Dinka is South Sudanese dialect. I can understand a little bit of Arabic, but like, so many African aunties and uncles, they speak like 10 languages. And I'm trying to get like that, because what do you mean a Kenyan uncle is speaking to me in Thongwonjong? And my Thongwonjong is chopped, and this nigga's Thongwonjong is better than mine. Like, nah, I'm trying to... Sorry, I just needed to give her a shout out, because multilingual queen, bro. Like, come on now. You niggas who are only speaking English and you don't speak anything else, guys, let's get this colonizer language out. I need to start speaking a different language when I come on to radio now. Maybe I'm going to, every single episode that I do on a different African continent, a different African country, I'm going to speak that language. I'm going to just say one sentence, because I know I cannot speak the whole language. But like, come on, I just had to shout out to

I know, like, this actually has me thinking that Mathong Wonjang, which is Dinka, is actually, it's actually pretty chopped, because if I was to go back to South Sudan right now and I was to speak to an elder, the way that they would drag me for having a more westernized, like, accent to my language, even though I'm speaking the exact same, actually, no, I wouldn't say I'm speaking the exact same. Some of the things I say would not sound, it would not sound acceptable. But I'm trying to make a trip to South Sudan, and I need to up my dinko. Okay, it's my last thing. To any South Sudanese niggas listening, kwaj darara ten mintin, yan and atil, kubegalo listening to. We're gonna listening to FBI radio while playing Mintin e Saraba Kukune Sister Fa Wag de for Nyir and for Dag as well, like in specifically for Nyir Kue Jam about. See what I mean, my Tong Wonjang, if anyone was listening in right now, they'd be like a two, like, it's cute, but it's not it. I'm a practice, I'm a practice man.

My name is Fatou Mandiangyata, alias Sister Fa. Sister Fa in the hip-hop movement because at the time it was like the first hip-hop feminine lady. Where I come from in Casamance, it's like in the south of Senegal, and it's one of the region which is really less developed. Women are suffering from morning till evening. They just work just to give something to the children to eat. I start really writing my feeling about how life is so hard for those women. I talk about very difficult issues like female genital mutilation, sexual abuse, child marriage. When I started doing my project in classroom, at hospital, it was very hard when I just take a mic and talk. People did not like it, but when you put the message in a hip-hop text, then everyone get it, sing it, listen, and sometimes dance. When I sing and when I try to give women power, to encourage girls to go at school, some men did not like it because I belong to a patriarchal community. But now the women start understanding that when we talk about human right is human right. FGM is not like an isolated case. They cut the girl to prepare them for an initiation ceremony. And the initiation ceremony is so big, so huge, so beautiful. And this is one of the last traditions we have now for the women in Casamance. I just talk to the ladies and tell them, you know what? If we try to change, we're gonna give more power to our culture, our positive culture. And if you accept to do something symbolic, our children who are born in the US, in Australia, in England, in Germany, will join us for this initiation ceremony without cutting. And they get the point. They ask me, can you bring someone to teach us those kind of alternative ritual? Oh my God, I would like a word with like equality, equity, you know, when women can do the same job as the man and get the same salary, where the little girl will be saved from all kind of tradition that can pain them. When we stand together, when we give respect to each and other, when we have empathy and try to look at the others like the way I look at to myself, it's like a dream, but I think it's possible.

show. Let me try actually end the show in Dinka and I'll translate it to English. Yeah, lakin time chutug kuela bajal lakin obele shukran tinkoj darachi and ping and koj daray and ping every time and yarwega pay. I'll be back again next week. Lakin, until then, I hope that we gotta be all safe. And we got Rake family doing as well. Translation in English. Thank you to those who have tuned in. I gotta wrap up the show, but I'll be back again next week, same time, 2 to 3 p.m. So much love to the listeners and any new listeners as well. Thank you for giving me your time. And yeah, I'll see you guys next week.

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You're listening to FBI 94.5. We have a great show lined up today, so thank you for listening. Here is the song. Please listen.

0: sure know how to throw a party.
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1: 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Tired of fighting. I'm tired of this ship. 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

0: Reapplying my face, feeling increasingly more like a national disgrace.
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So much resonance on that one. Your friends will try to kill you. Indeed. Look, you're tuned to me, Jack Shit. Still standing, still sitting right here. I think maybe there's kind of, when the studio's rebuilt at FBI, it's adjustable in height, so maybe then I will be standing. Proper ABC style kind of open plan. Weird modern broadcasting. But I'll give it a try, if true. You know, I'll try anything several times. And just to be sure, look, this program, I've tried it quite a few times, and it rolls on somehow. 3 till 5 every Saturday. If you've not heard it before, welcome. 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And, well, here, as you may have noticed, in the habit of letting the music roll uninterrupted so far for 92 minutes and 28 of the show to go. So whatever you're doing, I hope it's been treating you well. Feel free to let me know on the text line if you wish. 0435-123-945 is the number here at FBI, 0435-123-945 to text jackshit@fbiradio.com throughout the week otherwise. That was Dave McCormack right there, a fella that told me on this very program in the last year or two how he had dreams of buying Rockdale Mall. We are going to be letting you know about some action in Rockdale in the Diary of Death shortly, as well as what I'm getting up to tonight, which may be coming to an end soon. I don't know. Bob Hawke Beer and Leisure Centre, if you want to catch me playing some vinyl for, I don't know, possibly the last time. It's hard to say. Trying to hang in there, complicated arrangements and the like in terms of scheduling and timelines. Definitely passionately attached to the place, having played since opening. So if you want to join me there later, 8 till 11, if you got no money, it's a good one because it's free. We've got other things to share with you here, both from my own records and a lot from sydneymusic.net today, free and otherwise. This is the Deathly Diary.

right. Well, let's start with what I mentioned going down in Rockdale from 5, kicking off in 25 minutes. It's a fundraiser for a venue, a little venue there called Stadium Rockdale. And it's a huge lineup of people. So obviously passionate following of some pretty wild musicians. Sundowners, Gabriella Hill, Peter Farah, Nick Dan, Mari Igami, Andrew Fedorovic, Jim Denley, Sam Dobson, Alex Tucker, Evan Dorian, Aidan Wong, Nick Ashwood, Aviva Endine, Cloud of Unknowing, all of them playing at Stadium Rockdale to raise funds for the venue to keep on trucking. Should be amazing. It's like the Sundowners is a group of residents which meets every Thursday there, so it's a family affair. That's the Stadium Rockdale fundraiser at Stadium Rockdale in Rockdale tonight. Some other kind of adventurous fare, courtesy Shob Ahmed at Lazy Thinking with Low Flung, Genie Beanie in the Washing Machinery, all from 6 in Dulwich Hill tonight also. Then, Coffin. If you're up north on the Northern Beaches, Avalon RSL has Northern Beaches locals. Coffin playing with Gazza and Kumquats at the normal time of later, before midnight, 8:30 till around then. Triple bill at Avalon. And if you want to go further, or are further still, to Woi Woi, Lincoln Pin has the Nozzles, plus the Virgin Mary Disco Brawl. The latter being a young band, the Nozzles being old farts from Dangar Island. Roland's band, originally, one of them. So that's the Nozzles and Virgin Mary Disco Brawl at Lincoln Pin in Woi Woi opposite the station tonight. And yeah, if you want to hear me play some tunes at the Bob Hawke Beer and Leisure Centre in Marrickville between 8 and 11, all 7-inch singles tonight. Sadly, without Hot Flush, she's got a birthday party to play for a friend. So it's just going to be me, but hopefully we'll get to convene there at least one more time sometime in the future. So to tomorrow, Maximilian Hommung from Germany is playing the Utzenrum in the Opera House at 3. There are still tickets for that one, as there are for Lydia Lunch, performing the songs of Suicide and Alan Vega at the factory floor, the small space. Pretty incredible opportunity to see Lydia. I think the last time that I saw Lydia play, geez, I'm having a blank on the name of that amazing little club that existed in an old kind of Marrickville kind of meeting place that was reconfigured from, you know, a single cultural facility for one section of the population to this multifaceted music enterprise, and then kind of after a year or two copped a bunch of dramas from neighbors and noise complaints and such, just one or two as usual, and wore everyone out and they threw in the towel. I wish I could remember the name. Remind me on the text line if you can, 0435 123945. My own friend ran the joint. And I got to play there. I got to see Lydia Lunch playing there just behind the Marrickville Library about a block down the road. It was phenomenal. So strongly recommend seeing Lydia tomorrow night, at the factory floor if you can get along there. The support, I'm not sure on. Actually, I'm not even sure there is one. Might double check that right now because never came across anything. Ah, excellent. Andrew Coates from Black Cab, and special guests, it says. So what that means, I don't know. I really don't know. Lydia also doing a show in Parramatta with Tex Perkins, doing his Basic project, a new album out from Tex. That's coming up a week or so from now. I will let you know in this diary on the program prior to it. But for now, and get along to the factory floor tomorrow. And that is also the night for Stereolab. They're just their fourth visit to Australia in all of those decades. Incredible opportunity to see them, but one that's been taken up by many people, including me. It's

Vivid and the Film Festival and all of these midwinter things, one thing that I'm astounded I hadn't heard about is the 5678s back from Japan. Incredible band, ageless energy. And the Straight Arrows in support, playing at the Oxford Art Factory. Plus, this is Tuesday night, prior to those performances that celebrate their 40th anniversary as a band. They're just such an amazing group, great people. There will also be a screening of Josh Collins' Wolfcat Fever, a kind of trashy Australian feature film, only came out this year, earlier this year. That's at 6:30. So if you're heading along to the bands, get there for 6:30, see that film, and then party on with the Straight Arrows and 5678s thereafter. That's Tuesday night, a big Tuesday night at the Oxford Art. On Wednesday, Fiona Kelly McGregor, one of our greatest local authors, is going to be in conversation about her latest novel, The Trap, with Professor Guy Davidson at Glee Books in Glebe, the Glebe one, the original, 6:30 for that. It's free, but register online if you want to head along. Much later in the evening, I'm going to be playing Palmer & Co. as ever, between 10 and about 1:30 at night, always free down there for the really old fair. I've been meaning for so long to pay tribute to Sonny Rollins, Clarence Carter on this program, two giants of music and soul, really, that we've lost of late. Time keeps getting away from me. We'll see what happens today, but I'm feeling like it's more likely next week. So that's Wednesday. And Thursday, How to Train Your Dragon 2 is screening at the Opera House with the Sydney Symphony Orchestra in support. That's a world premiere and it's running from Thursday right through to Sunday. So fun for all the family right there. And I'll be back at Lincoln Pin myself with Wink and Spin, the monthly thing I do on the final Thursday of each month. We took May off. I had to play a birthday party there on a Saturday night. It's unbelievable. Huge thing. A big day out boiler room theme, and I only played tunes that from artists who literally performed in the boiler room at the big day out. That was a huge dance floor scenario. You wouldn't really expect that on Thursday. I've had plenty of people hassle me and say, like, you know, even people that work at the venue, not the owners, but just staff who were just like, can you just do this all the time? Well, you know, there can be like 5 to 10 people there on a Thursday night sometimes. You could, it wouldn't be quite the same. But if we get a critical mass, you never know your luck in this very small town that is Woi Woi, opposite the railway station, Lincoln Pin. It's free last Thursday. I know it's midwinter. Tomorrow is the solstice, the day that I await more than any other. Get that longest night out of the way. Celebrating a birthday party and new life at Luna Park tomorrow, actually. It's a lot going on, huge turning points. But we will celebrate living through another tapering of light and hopefully welcome more by way of spring, sunlight, blooms, maybe even hope. Do we dare? At Wink and Spin, I believe there's going to be mulled wine and such on available, so if you want to cozy up there, head along tomorrow, Thursday evening, 6 or 10 up there for Wink and Spin for another month. On Friday, Manganga Galagula is the name of the production by Mark Atkins and Erky Vitaim, who have collaborated to put this on at the studio across 2 days, Friday and Saturday. Stories and music, Indigenous stories and music happening at the Opera House for Muganga Galagula at the studio Friday and Saturday. There's only 20 tickets left for Big League show at Mosh Pit the next day, the same night. Jericho and Cruise Baby are the supports there. I'm going to be down at Maybe Sammy that night, playing 9 to 1 at the world's Sydney or Australia's most fancy cocktail bar and most fun. That's 9 to 1, doing little final Fridays there each month now.

again. So join me there if you wish. Ultra Crush are playing at Good Space at the Lord Gladstone with Half Request and Elmina Isa on Friday night also. And Buzzcull's at the Vanguard with Cherry Ripe and Ponzi Scheme in support. Now, two things that sadly are not happening that night. Firstly, Fear have cancelled their whole tour, their first tour ever, the legendary US punk band. Lee Ving, the singer, has been told by a doctor not to travel. So that's not happening at the Marrickville Bowling Club with the amazing bill that would have been Fear, TV Repairman, and Back by Unpopular Demand on Friday evening. They also can't play the Gumball in the Hunter. I think that's, Thrashville, sorry, which is kicking off, maybe the next week from memory. But they have been replaced by the Cosmic Psychos as the headliners there. So no stress, but a damn shame that Fear couldn't get here after all of these years. After all, one man that is returning already, Jim E. Brown. US, UK, which is it? What's real? What's real with this guy? Jimmy Brown, who I wish was here on a Saturday because I would love to have him on this program. He's playing Mary's Underground before it vanishes forever. He's playing Mary's Underground on Friday night, but that itself has sold out, which is fantastic for Jim because he's hungry, literally hungry, not just for success, recognition, commiseration, empathy, but money and food. Money, specifically money to buy food. It really does love a lot of things, the booze and the food. No wonder he's here in Sydney, you know, with businesses like the House of Music and Booze, whatever. They're gone, but he's here on Friday. It's sold out. So I'm going to share with you a sample of his majestic work for those that love him and are going, and for those that cannot get there, and for anyone who's feeling kind of frustrated by their flesh. This is Jimmy Brown on FBI.

0: just my penis, Sharon. It's not a big deal.
1: No, it's definitely not a big deal.
0: Okay, good. Thank you. All I'm doing is taking back control of my sexuality on a platform that I can benefit from financially.
1: So you're just gonna sit here and jack off for 4 hours a week just to make a few extra dollars?
0: I jack off 2 hours a week anyways!

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1: This month, you can catch the recording of Hand to Earth live at Judith Nielsen's Phoenix Central Park.

Made possible by Young Henry's Newtowner. Did you know Newtowner was created in 2012 to celebrate the suburb's 150th birthday? It's now Young Henry's flagship beer, enjoyed across the country. Young Henry's Newtowner, sponsoring FBI Radio.

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0: hey, Mutambino, I go with the one day, the woe, the doctor Warabahonot. 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
1: Then you tip first.

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Hey there, you're tuned into Saturday Sunset on FBR Radio 94.5. My name's Rydeen, in the studio with Sub Black Pussy. We're going to be taking you through from 6 till 8. Before we start the show, I just want to acknowledge that we're broadcasting on unceded Gadigal land out of the FBR studios in Redfern / Waterloo. Always was, always will be. Starting off with some new Bastian Goat on No Bias. And we're going to build up the energy from here, take you through till 8 o'clock. If you want to hit us on the text line, 0435 123 945 is how you can do it. Keep it locked. Saturday Sunset with Dot Zip, Sub Black Pussy on the decks.

Hey, hey, you're tuned into the Saturday Sunsets program with Dot Zip. I'm in the studio with Sub Black Pussy, who's just jumping on the decks, myself, Rydeen, and Sub going back to back for the whole show tonight from 6 to 8 p.m. Andre's here. It's an artist out of the US called Sammy. Someone who I know from their collaborations with like artists like Richard and the kind of like No Bias crew. We also had a whole bunch of tracks from this continent. We had producer out of Adelaide, Strict Face. We also had DJ Dylan one in there, which is like an older classic from a Duke Bounce Work compilation. Love that track. And some Bok Bok as well, of course. Not from here, notably.

We're going to be hanging out till 8 p.m. tonight. If you want to hit us on the text line, 0435 123 945 is the place to do that. And also just a note that it is the FBI radio drive because it is the end of tax season. So if you've got some money you're looking to get rid of, please send it our way. 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So really appreciate it if you keep it running. More on that later. So Black Pussy and Rydeen in the studio from 6 to 8. Saturday Sunset with Dot Zip on FBI Radio.

You're listening to Saturday Sunset with Dot Zip, myself, Soft Black Pussy. We've currently got Riding in the mix. We've been going back to back for a little bit. Under me, you heard a few tracks by some US club favorites. We had a track by Avi Loud and Liano off of their collaborative album, which I think came out last year. A track off of Oak City Slum's new release, I think that came out a few days ago, and a track by Next Dimensional where she sampled OK Lou, which is a Dot Zip babe. We love OK Lou. Ride Dean currently in the mix. We're here until 8 p.m.

Hey there, you're tuned in to Saturday Sunset on FBI Radio 94.5. Andres here, it's a track by Liod. Also in that little lineup we had some new stuff by artist out of Mexico, 100100. Not to be confused with 100100. Annoying artist name, but fab tracks. There was a new one in there on Tra Tra Tracks, and then a little bit older one, I think just self-released off his Bandcamp. Myself, Rydeen, going back to back with Sub Black Pussy all night from 6 to 8, so 2 hours. If you want to hit us on the text line before we leave, 0435 123 945 is how you can do it. Sub Black Pussy in the mix.

past 20, 25 minutes. We've got 15 minutes left of the show. We'll be here the same time next week, 6 to 8 o'clock.

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North Sydney, then all stations to, and then all.

You're on FBI Radio. My name is Sarah. I'll be your host for tonight on Variable Depth Audit. Thank you so much to Rye and Sub Black Pussy for that beautiful back-to-back just then. Had some nice chats in the studio. So fun. I love them. They're always so accommodating to me, being new covering the show the last few weeks. Thanks to Zoe for letting me take over tonight. I'm really excited. We've got a few guests coming in the studio soon. They're going to be joining me. They go by the moniker Perfume Dealer. So I'm excited to play a few tracks by them before they come in, and they're going to be mixing as well, and we're going to have some chats. Probably going to play some Thai Boy. That's kind of like theme for the evening. Got lots of Thailand influences. Keen to dive into the sounds from that area in the world, and going to be a little bit drainy as well. If anyone here loves Drain Gang, text in 0435-123-945. This is Variable Depth Audit. You're with Sarah, currently on unceded Gadigal land. This land is and has been in the hands of Gadigal elders and custodians long before us, and we're so lucky here at FBI to continue their lineage of storytelling and song. And just be able to continue how long ago we used to share with each other. And I think that's really nice. I'm really excited to have people with me and chatting, and get to uplift some underground and up and coming producers, rappers, DJs. They're going to also be playing next Friday at the Oxford Art Factory, so check that out. But maybe you want to hear what they sound like first. So this is Perfume Dealer with intro in brackets, unicorn.

got enough grand with.

0: You're on FBI Radio. My name is Sarah. We just heard Perfume Dealer, their EP, from about a couple of months ago. But just before that, we heard just then, Never Met You, I Wish. So that one actually came out a month ago. And then before that was My Mind Right, My Mind Wrong, in double brackets, double parentheses. And before that was Suburban, with the funny anime emoticon, P2.22GZ. And then before that was Intro with Unicorn. So that was their EP. We're with Perfume Dealer in the studio right now. They're about to play a few tracks for you. They're going to DJ. Give you a little bit of a preview for what they're going to be doing next Friday at the Oxford Art Factory. I believe they're opening, and they're going to be playing alongside some cool local artists. So, artists like Nikitas, Jakuya, Lash Monitor. So make sure you get your tickets. Without further ado, we've got Perfume Dealer starting us off with the mix. You guys ready?
1: I'm ready.
0: Let's go.

Krzyczeć mała, czasami byle nie ładna.

Les bonbons sont remplis de cocaïne.

powerful message of unity is being sent here tonight.

0: You're on FBI Radio. That was a mix, DJ mix by Perfume Dealer. Shout out Perfume Dealer in the studio with me right now. You're on Variable Depth Audit. This is FBI Radio. Thanks for tuning in, Jasper. If you're still listening, that track was insane. I'll have the track list up on the website. Maybe tonight I'll go to the pub and just like fill out all the tracks with you guys. But hey, Martin and Ryan, how you doing? Hello.
1: We're good. That set was amazing. That set was good. We came in a little unprepared, but we make it work.
2: We had the songs ready, but no time to prepare any track list, so it was very much off the cuff.
0: You know? that's what it's about here at Community Radio. Every time I come in, I'm like, I've got like an hour left, and I'm like, okay, let me get all my track list like ready all in the last minute. But I feel like every time I do that, as opposed to preparing a lot, I do feel a bit more present in the studio. And like, I feel like every track I play, it's like what I feel in the moment. And honestly, when you guys came in and we rushed in and like set up your USB in that like first track, it was like super, I don't know, it was like kind of divine, I would say. So speaking of the divine, I wanna know more about kind of your inspo behind the first few tracks. Actually, I started off the show with playing you. So we had like a previous friend chat where we kind of talked about some angel numbers and like, I don't know, just kind of being in the right place at the right time. And I feel like with Community Radio and with music, it's all about that magic. And yeah, I just wanted, I want you guys to tell me a little bit about your magic.
1: So it was, first off, everything started off because we both tattoo artists. When we went down in Melbourne, we got pretty much no booking, no nothing, just stuck in a room by ourselves. And we decided just to make music. And the kick and the drum, the rhythm that I put in it was kind of inspired from my childhood, like the background where I grew up from, which is Thailand. This very specific kick that inspired me the most called Samcha, which is it's not like 4x4, you know how it's just like doof doof doof doof doof. Samcha is more of like doof doof doof doof doof doof doof doof doof doof doof, if you get what I mean.
0: Yes, I do.
1: So grew up listening to that, especially in a festival and stuff like that. Hearing that around me was kinda inspiring. So I always been into music.
2: Yeah. And I'd been sort of making music like previously at the time. So when we went down to Melbourne, I thought it wouldn't be a bad idea, you know, bring my gear with me, like we might have some free time. So turned it out we had quite a lot of free time, and that's where that whole first album came from, was just us pretty much, you know, locked in a room, passing the laptop back and forth, just like, you know, no pre-planned anything, just like laying things down and like, so much good energy, you know what I mean? So much fun through that. And then once we released that, we kind of realized like, wait a minute, like we could kind of push this a bit harder. And then that's sort of where we started going forward from that. Yeah.
0: Yeah. I feel like tattooing, art and music is all connected. So it's beautiful how I feel like I'm just like looking at your tattoos right now in the studio. And I feel like I can kind of like hear the sounds of the tattoos.
1: It's very abstract.
0: Yeah. It's really awesome. And I'm just like, yeah, I'm really curious, I guess, more about your like the lineage that you come from and like the Thai sounds and the childhood that you had. Like, can you tell me a bit about these festivals and like what would go on with these festivals?
1: So there is this festival, specifically it's called Songkran Festival, which is the water festival that most of people know about. But for those of people who don't know, it's a 3-day festival where the whole country pretty much just throw water at each other for straight 3 days from the 13th of April to the 15th of April, I believe. But yeah, it would be like very much of a Thai dance music. That's what we, you know, call it. It's like a pretty much like a teenager Thai, like who go to clubs and stuff. They love this type of stuff.
0: Would you say it was like, is it a little bit of an alternative scene in Thailand? Is there like, or is it like the mainstream music?
1: This is not very mainstream. This is kind of like more of like a low key sort of Pacific music. It was for those teenager who who's into like modifying their motorbike, and you know, those cool kids that would, you know, like,
0: yeah,
1: trying to dance.
0: Yeah, they're just trying to dance, so trying to have fun.
1: It's not for everyone. My grandma would not enjoy that. You know what I mean?
0: So, yeah, definitely. I understand. Like, I love that the young generations all around the world find such resistance in music against, like, you know, maybe the harshness of their reality, you know, whatever's going on in Thailand at the moment. If they're trying to, you know, find themselves, find community, listening to the same music as other friends and going to the festivals and throwing water at each other, I guess it's like a perfect way to do that. I want to know significantly, like, why water, and like, what is the kind of meaning behind the water aspect of it?
1: So, the reason why we throw water, because April is the hottest month in Thailand. And back in the day, because in Thailand we grow a lot of like rice field and stuff like that. So the hottest season, there is no water, this and that. So like the whole festival thing created by like the belief of throwing water at each other, and you know, people around your village and stuff like that, is the way for asking the god to pour rain.
0: Wow, like abundance, like the abundance, so like, mindset.
1: Yeah, because it's like a dry season, so they were asking God to, you know, make a rain type shit.
0: That's so beautiful. I love that, and I love the idea that God is like plentiful, and like that we shouldn't move with scarcity, because I think in the West here we're always like, let's save our money, let's like not do this, let's not, like, if we don't have water we won't use it. But I think something about the freeness of splashing water when you're in drought, having the faith that it will come back, is quite beautiful.
1: Absolutely.
0: And I could feel that in your music. I feel like there was like a little bit of a spiral. Like, can you tell me a little bit about your EP and the maybe the music you're thinking of making, and maybe also influences of the sounds as well, maybe like from different artists or
2: I mean, influences go far and wide for sure. Like, me and Martin met through tattooing and discovered, just, you know, through the music we'd play, that we have quite a similar music taste. Definitely a lot of rap influence for sure. Like, Thai Boy was like a huge crossover, anything Drain Gang related for sure.
0: Drain Gang.
2: Yeah, for sure. And then anything electronic, we also have a very specific kind of overlap in taste there. Artists like 500, Taurus, name some, like,
1: Jakuya.
2: Jakuya in the house.
0: Jakuya's in the studio as well. Yeah. Oh, tell us about the show as well.
2: Yeah,
0: you're opening.
2: We're gonna get to that. Yeah, like,
1: you're gonna get to that in a minute, guys.
2: Yeah. Like, I mean, other artists, like, if you're on SoundCloud, you know, like, any SoundCloud flips, like, inspired me heavily. I love

0: into rapping. So like what happened was, I've been a fan of his music for a while. I've been listening to his stuff 3 years before when I met him, and finally we talk online here and there, and finally he booked in a tattoo session with me, and straight away we just click just like that. And yeah, we've been hanging out ever since. We became really good friends, and he just got me on a mic one day, and yeah, I started rapping.
1: That's so
0: And now,
1: beautiful.
0: and now I'm gonna be DJing closing for Jakuya set upcoming on 26th of June, which is this month.
2: Next week.
1: Next week,
0: next
1: Friday,
0: guys. So
1: right?
0: next week.
2: Oxford Art Factory.
1: Oxford Art Factory, get
0: the
1: your
0: headliner
1: tickets.
0: is Jakuya, and Perfume Dealer will be supported Jakuya.
2: Yeah.
1: Tell us, there's a few more artists on the lineup, I believe. Lash Monitor.
2: Lash Monitor and
1: Nikitas. Yes.
0: Guapanese from Melbourne, and all the rest from Sydney.
1: Definitely. Yeah, so
2: make sure
1: make sure you get your tickets. Support these local underground rappers. I know like one of them is like 18 or something. Like I know Nikitas is really young. So like please support these kids trying to make it. And also please think about supporting FBI as well, because I feel like I'm just so grateful to have you guys in the studio, because I think as well when we met it was like an instant connection, and I felt very like comfortable and excited by the way that you were talking about music, and I was just like happy to bring you on board. So we can keep doing that. Please think about donating to fbi.radio/support. Text in if you have anything to say to the boys here in the studio. 0435 123 945. This has been Variable Depth Order, and you're on FBI Radio. We're gonna play, I think, a few tracks. Maybe we'll chat a little bit after them and like talk about what they mean to us. But I reckon let's start with a Tyboi track.
0: Sure.
1: Yeah. Give me a Tyboi track that is like maybe the one that you were playing, and then I overheard it, if you remember, or one of the ones we played together in the car.
0: Yeah. Have you got SoundCloud going on, or
1: we got SoundCloud going on.
0: Yeah.
1: At FBI Radio we got SoundCloud going on for sure.
0: Okay, great.
1: Yeah, let me know. Till then, I'll play the one that I put on my story that's come out recently. With I believe he released his album on May 6th, so this year, or May 8th.
0: I love the album so much.
1: Yeah, I love it. It's so good. Yeah, it's like a collaborative project, leans into dance music and Eurodance, produced alongside a Swedish electronic collective, Swedium. This is Born Ready by Tyboi. I'm so excited because I love Tyboi, and I've always wanted to play Tyboi on radio. This is Sarah.

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1: Yo.
2: That's 28, baby.
1: Plug to me fumes right now, your boy SJ. You know the
3: T6
1: fucking vibe,
3: in the house,
1: man.
3: So you know what's good.
1: The truth. It's the YIC for the gang. Boy,
4: what's the price on his head? Just give me the drop on it.

NDST on my neck, they won't let me breathe. Been 2 weeks since I flushed my sim. Business is frying or slip with a bitch. Go ask what happened on his one. Shank on me ain't small, it's a big one. Swing this one, I leave him with a stitch long. Swing this one, you ain't hitting a med touch. Gonna escort straight to the nurses. He ain't in jail for booting or stabbing and bursting his bubble. He's in it for purses. Mum said, son, don't go to the op block. She don't know that something got knocked off. Blicky with me when I'm in a function. After party, fling corn for this drop top. Up shy, link up, dissing the gang. Got drop roll, knocked his socks off. I had a 3-2 spinting local. Any location strips, yeah. Got splashed, got splashed. Got splashed, got splashed, got splashed, got splashed, got splashed, and crossed off the map. Got splashed, got splashed, and got. All of them jewels was done by man. I'm calling it ultra attack. Got whacked, got whacked, got whacked, got whacked, got whacked and packed. No cap, bill him up in my blood clot surgery. Got ching, got ching, got ching, sent in for a swim. Got his head kicked in on a wing, got his head kicked in on a wing. Little baby boy, can I come off the wing?

0: and smell.
1: You get me? You know the fucking thing, man. Through the fucking guys a million times, man.
2: You're on FBI Radio. That was SJ Fumes, the engineer. Before that was
3: Taboriro by Moon Girl. It's Moon Girl by Taboriro, my bad.
2: Yes. Yeah. A Nice track. Thanks for the selection, Martin.
3: That's okay.
2: And we also had Ruby by Taboy. And that first track was Born Ready off his new album. Thanks so much for coming to the studio, guys. That was Perfume Dealer mixing for the last hour or so. Had so much fun. We also chatted. Please listen back on the website, fbi.radio/support as well, if you want to donate to keep us running. Anything you want to add before heading off, guys?
4: Perfume Dealer? Stay tuned for new music. Lots of stuff coming up. So, yeah, stay locked in. Stay tuned in.
3: And thank you so much, Sarah, for having us.
4: Thank you. Yes, thank you so much.
2: Shout out, guys. Next up is going to be Marmalade on the Moon. I'm going to hand it over to Tommy. We also got Benny in the studio at the moment. Super excited.

0: This is Marmalade on the Norman, and you're with Tommy Ruth. Drumming and bass lines of trance-like music. It's a hectic song, like it's so much, so full on.
1: You're listening to Marmalade on the Moon with Tommy Boutros.

0: thank you so much for tuning in. You're here on Marmalade on the Moon. Big thanks to Sarah for Variable Depth Audit. Incredible show. And before we go any further, I just wanted to acknowledge the Gadigal people who are the traditional custodians of this stolen land that I am broadcasting from. I pay my respects to elders past and present. Sovereignty was never ceded. This is, was, and always will be Aboriginal land. I'd like to extend that respect and acknowledge the ongoing colonial violence committed across these lands and extend that to all the countries in the world facing colonialism and oppression at this moment. For the past couple of weeks, I've had a very special producer in the studio with me every week, and he's going to say hello today.
1: Hello, everyone.
0: It's Zach.
1: It's Zach, the new producer.
0: Zach, tell him what we're doing.
1: Today, we're going over gospel, 60s, 70s, 80s gospel, but with infusion from funk, souls, blues, and psychedelia.
0: Psychedelic hues to it.
1: Yes.
0: For sure. We won't keep you much longer. We'll let you get back to the music. This next track is a track by an artist known as Pastor T.L. Barrett and the Youth for Christ Choir. Been sampled many a time.
1: Definitely.
0: Under many moons by many artists. This is their track called I Shall Wear a Crown. We'll be floating through different elements of psychedelic gospel today. So that's like, as Zach mentioned, soul, a little bit of blues, some disco, funk, and everything else in between. I hope you enjoy. Text in on 0435-123-945. Let me know what you're doing. Let me know if you're enjoying the show. It will be a little bit of a chill out session, but I'm sure you'll enjoy it. You're on Marmalade on the Moon.

0: thank you so much for tuning in. You're here on Marmalade on the Moon. You're on FBI 94.5, and we're bringing you all the different sounds and sides of gospel music today. That last there was I Love You by Kareem. Before that, we had How Great Thou Art, was sent by the Sensational Saints. And at the top, of course, Pastor T.L. Barrett and the Youth for Christ Choir with I Shall Wear a Crown. That'll be a recurring artist for today's show. Zach, you love Pastor Barrett.
1: Yes, I do. My exposure to gospel music before today was very limited.
0: Mm-hmm.
1: And so Pastor T.L. Barrett was really the only thing I was really exposed to at the time.
0: True.
1: So I can't wait to dive into some more.
0: Absolutely. It's a very sampled medium,
1: yes.
0: Gospel music. It's appeared across various forms of hip-hop, R&B, and the like. But we taking it back old school today. Most of these tracks are made in the 70s, if not the 80s. I think that last one was in the 80s, a bit more disco funk element to it. This next track is called Unity. It's by the Mighty Imperials. 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Text in 0435-123-945. Let us know if you're enjoying the selections. We try our best with what we select and what we bring to the show to try and really cover all bases when it comes to the topic and themes that we are presenting. So this one is Unity by the Mighty Imperials. I hope you enjoy.

0: 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You're on FBI 94.5. You're with Tommy Boutros and Zach.
1: Hello, once again.
0: We just had Modernization by Sons of the Kingdom. That followed Try Again by the Loving Sisters. Before that, we had My Shoes by the Flying Eagles Gospel Singers. A Beautiful Harp on My God on High by the BOS Singers. And All the Way at the Top, Unity by the Mighty Imperials. Just wanted to give a quick shout out to Matilda, who texted in on the text line saying, loving the playlist tonight, Tilly from Beecroft. Thank you. Glad you're enjoying. It's really privileged to be in this space where we can, you know, bring thematic music to you each week and be so diverse in our choosings. And it wouldn't be possible without, of course, FBI Radio. 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

0: You're listening to Marmalade on the Moon. You're here on FBI 94.5. We had a 5-track package just then. That last one was God's Love by Spiritual Harmonizers. Before that, Time to Go, Otis G. Johnson. Thank You, Lord, Lamont Butler, another Pastor T.L. Barrett, and the Youth for Christ Choir, These Are the Words, and All the Way at the Top, Free at Last by the Relatives. What time is it, Zach?
1: It's time for conscious listening.
0: It is time for conscious listening. It's 11:09. We're about 9 minutes late, but Zach's on the money. Today, the track is Give Me a Clean Heart by the All National Choir. And if you didn't know, conscious listening is when we dive into a longer form track. So that's a track from 7 to 15 minutes long or so. A couple weeks back, I had a track that was 24 minutes long. That's pretty long. But this one is just 7 minutes, so it's nice and easy. I hope you're enjoying the show. Feel free to text in 0435-123-945 and let me know what you think so far. I've got about 50 minutes of the show left before we hand over to the all-nighter. You're an FBI.

0: That was the All National Choir with Give Me a Clean Heart. That was our track for Conscious Listening, and I found it really difficult to find any information about that artist.
1: Yes.
0: You also found it difficult?
1: Yeah, if you look in the bio, I wasn't able to add any information. I tried to add some info and fun facts about the Conscious Listening segment, but I was not able to do it this week.
0: That's okay. But a beautiful choral arrangement. It is 11:17, about to tick to 18. You're on Marmalade on the Moon. Got 40 minutes or so left of the show. I'm going to give you a 4-track packet right now. This next track is called Pray a Little Longer by Lucy Rogers. Hope you enjoy.

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0: Thank you so much for tuning in. You're here on Marmalade on the Moon. You're with Tommy Boutros and...
1: Zach.
0: And Zach. That last track was Lucky Rosenbloom with Just Give It All to Christ. Before that, we had the same artist with Keep Your Faith in God. And at the top, The Power of Your Love by Spirit of Love. This is the gospel edition of Marmalade on the Moon. We've been moving through soul, funk, psychedelia. Those last couple tracks, more on the disco side, the 808s, definitely made in the 80s. There's only two tracks released by that artist that I could find. So I'm interested to see if I can dig and find some more. Because the sound is just so... What's the word?
1: I'm not too sure.
0: You're not too sure? It's so, like, futuristic.
1: Yeah.
0: You know? It's like I can imagine them playing inside a glass box.
1: Exactly. I never knew where it would go as well. It kept mixing it up.
0: Totally. Totally. We've got about 25 minutes of the show left. Once again, feel free to text in 0435-123-945. Let me know what you're getting up to. I've got the all-nighter coming up soon. This next track is God Will Dry My Weeping Eyes by the Horace family. Got about another 6 or 7 tracks left for you, but I might just let the music play out now because there's more that I want to fit in to the time that we have left. So this will be the last time you hear my voice. Thank you so much for listening. Really appreciate everything that you do. And don't forget, we're in the midst of our end of financial year drive right now, trying to raise $50,000 by the end of June. So jump over to FBI.radio/support. If you will, pledge as little or as much as you like. Anything over $2 is tax deductible, and it helps us in a way that is immeasurable. It helps us do more than just what we do on air. It helps us to run the back end. It helps us to do all the things that allow us to run smoothly, and it's greatly appreciated. Chat to you next week.

this is my second ever shift on FBI radio. So forgive me if there's some errors and issues here or there, like there was. You've been listening in the last 5 minutes, I already cooked something, but anyway, we're not going to do that again. Just wanted to start off the show tonight with an acknowledgement of country. I'd like to acknowledge the Gadigal people of the Eora Nation, who are the traditional custodians of the land from which I am broadcasting this program. I pay my respects to elders past, present, and would like to extend that respect to all Aboriginal and Torres Strait Islander people that are listening in tonight. Today marks the winter solstice, the shortest day and the longest night of the year here in the Southern Hemisphere. Across cultures and throughout history, this day has been marked as a time of reflection, rest, ritual, and renewal. And the darkness is gonna reach its peak. My whole show tonight will be totally in the dark. But it's also the turning point. From here, the days slowly start to get longer again, and I'm really excited about that. Tonight on the show, I'm going to try and follow that feeling. We're going to move through a lot of electronica, ambient, jazz, classical, left field club music, more experimental sounds, and a lot of rap to finish up the show. So stay with me. I'm here from 12 to 4 tonight. You're listening to FBI Radio 94.5 with me, Scoob. Really happy to have you here. Let's kick things off. Thank you so much for listening.

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Watch your man, cause he about to break his mother.

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1: 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This is the All Nighter with Scoob. Hello, hello, welcome, welcome. Thank you for tuning in. At the top there, we had Eris the Planet with Showgirl, followed by Say What by Brazen Barbie. Very cheeky, fun, playful Kenyan-Australian rapper. And then the final track that I just played was Not Friendly by Flo Milli. This is one of my favorite rap songs of all time. I love Flo Milli. She's such a bratty rapper from Alabama. I love her bars. I love her delivery. I picked that song because I just started here. Y'all don't know me that well, right? But that song is so me. You know? When she says, move, I don't F with you, baby, get a clue. Yeah, that's right. Just love that song, Lord. Text in if you're listening, 0435-123-945. Are there any songs that you've heard in the past where you've just thought, that is just so me, the lyrics are just so me? Because, yeah, that was one of them for me. I just love that track. 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Got another few tracks coming up. G La Sosita, Cindy Phillips, our Australian Adelaide princess. Don't go anywhere. You're going to want to stick around for that.

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Good morning, good morning. This is FBI Radio 94.5. You're here on the All Nighter with Scoob. At the top there, I had Antes de mi Muerte by G. La Sosita. Before my death, as it were. Yeah, that's right. I'm bilingual. Anyway, next track after that was Been That by Sydney Phillips. I just want to give a quick shout out to Tommy Boutros, who was on prior to me tonight with his epic show, Marmalade on the Moon. Tommy's also the music director here. He's kind of, you know, he's the guy to look out for. He's the guy you want to impress, right? And what did my ass do when I got into this studio tonight? I clicked the wrong button and I cut off the last track of his program. So shout out to Tommy. Sorry about that. Yeah, you know, it's just one of those things, community radio, where I find myself constantly blundering. So thank you to our listeners for coming along for that ride. Not gonna lie, that I freak myself out a bit when I do that. So, you know, living through that in anxiety right now in the studio, but still loving it. And to combat that, I'm gonna put on a kind of more soothing, I think, interlude. Of course, it's still electronica, as is typical of Scoob. But I find this next song by Machine Girl to be really calming. Coming up after that, got a few more songs. Earth Eater, Infinite Bisous, new track from Kid Skin in a little bit. Stay with us. I'm really excited to play these for you. You're here with Scoob, FBI Radio 94.5. Thank you so much for listening.

0: 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You're listening to FBI Radio 94.5 with me, Scoob. Hope you're having a great night. I know I am. At the top there, we had Half Asleep by Machine Girl. The cult electronic project from Long Island, New York. New York City. I got to see them last year at the Metro Theater. Just as good live as they are on record. If not better, really. Such a high energy group. Love being there. I'm a little older. I was quite unk, as it were, at the Machine Girls show. I helped someone who, an 18-year-old girl who was crying about a boy, and she was vomiting into a bin at the back of the Metro Theater. Yeah, she went home. But I felt like I made a friend for life at that show, you know? Machine Girls followed up with Fontanelle by Earth Eater. Obsessed with Trinity. She recently had a child. There's nothing crazy about that. There's nothing crazy about having a child, okay? But the crazy thing about that is that she has a new release on the way in just a month. Like, you know, what a hardworking woman. Super excited about that. Already got it pre-saved. Got the countdown on and whatnot. Next one after that was Lele by BB Trix, Spanish rapper. Final song I played for you just now was Sex Dream Marine by Infinite Bisous. A song that I have a real affinity for. I was shown that song years and years and years ago when I was on student exchange. I was shown it by a man that I was seeing from Marseille. And it's interesting, you know, the people you meet while overseas that you have short-term flings with. I think I remember them really fondly because, you know, you don't know these people long enough to actually get to know the more negative sides of them. So they're always super fond in my mind. And, you know, it was cool. I remember I met him and he'd never met somebody from Australia. And he said to me, "You ever seen King Gizzard before? I loved that band." And I was like, whoa, like King Giz have fans in France. That's awesome. This is FBI Radio 94.5. You hear the Scoob. Got a few more songs on the way. Next up is "What I'm Doing" by Small Ways. Stay with us. Thank you for listening.
1: What am I doing?

aggressive letter. I swear, you swear, let's bet. Hypean Island, fuck a pit stop. On your way to your next rest. There are naked dancers on the glass above me, they descend. And I'm devoured by the muscle where my memories first met. I seek the counsel, seek the fortune teller. Tell me who I am to be next. When who I can remember holds her breast against your chest. Like a cupping sun.

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You're listening to FBI Radio 94.5. This is the All Nighter with Scoob. Welcome, welcome. Hope you're all doing well. At the top there, we have What I'm Doing by Small Ways, followed by a song that I really love, Close to You by Better Person. Finished up with Railroad Worm, the new release from local legend Kid Skin. Kid Skin herself has described that track as where the glowworms are is where this song lives. Better Person in the middle there, Polish-born artist who kind of makes melancholic, romantic electronic pop, I would describe it as. Absolutely incredible singer and musician. You know, it's funny, I am so obsessed with his music, and I was listening to it a few months ago and I thought, damn, I wonder if he has any new releases out or if he's released anything in the past 5 years, because the stuff that I listen to is usually from between 2015 and 2020, and I went to his page and sure enough, no releases. I thought, damn, you know what? I'm gonna do some stalking. Maybe I'll head over to his Instagram and see what's up. Maybe I'll get some news from there. And I went over to his Instagram and I was really sad to read that he actually has had a pretty debilitating case of long COVID. And so he hasn't released any music since like 2020, which is just devastating to me as a fan, because I think he's so talented and amazing, that really beautiful, yearning, affectionate kind of 80s revival stuff. I just love it. What I will recommend to our listeners, and I'll link this in the notes of my show that you'll be able to find on FBI.radio, he does have a playlist on Spotify that he keeps updated. It's called Better Music, you know, by the artist Better Person. And it's just a selection of songs that have inspired his music. And I think it's, honestly, I should probably gatekeep that. It's that good, but I've never really been one to gatekeep, so I will let our listeners know where to find that, because it's just, yeah, ranges from beautiful 80s sounds through to Brazilian, classical, like he's just, yeah, he's got some crazy taste, so I highly recommend that you guys check that out. Thank you for listening tonight. FBI Radio 94.5 with Scoob. We've got a few more coming up.

we're getting into a little bit more of a moody part of the show tonight. I'm here till 4 a.m. so we're going to traverse a lot of genres, a lot of moods, and I hope that you'll stay with me for that. Thanks for listening.

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1: 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This is the All Nighter with Scoob. Welcome, welcome, 106 AM. Heading into the second hour of the show. At the top there, we had Philos by Werner Blum, an artist making music out of Maria down on the South Coast. Loved that first one. Very textural, left field, electronic. My favorite. That was followed by Too Late. Narain, that was the jazz edition. They are a contemporary Arabic artist reworking their sound through jazz instrumentation. I followed that one with Kashmir by Bad Bad Not Good, the Canadian jazz group. That one sounds almost classical to me. Maybe my ears are untrained and it's just, you know, the dominant sound of the piano that makes me view it as such, but I love that song. It's so luxurious and calming. Fourth track was Speed Limit by SJ. And the last one I just played was Cold Bricks by Wulu and Poison Anna. Loving that record, new record from Wulu. It is indeed the winter solstice tonight. The longest night of the year, the shortest day of the year. I'm here at FBI Radio tonight from 12 midnight to 4 a.m., so I'm going to be doing the show entirely in the dark, and I hope you enjoy it. I'm starting to get moodier and moodier with these tracks, but I'm not against it. Text in on the text line 0435-123-945. Let me know what you're up to, what kind of mood you're in. I'm in a good mood, despite the fact that I just said I'm playing moody music. Pay that no mind. Quick shout out to Gaia, who's texted in saying, "You're killing it, Scoob." Thank you. Thank you so much. Was only going to listen in for 10 minutes and then go to bed, but the rap for Hot People had me hooked. Girl, you're telling me. Expect more of that later on in the show, 3 to 4 a.m. A lot of rap tracks for Hot People. I'm looking forward to it. Got a few shoegazy ones coming up. Don't go anywhere. This is FBI Radio 94.5 with Scoob.

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This is FBI Radio 94.5. You're here on the all-nighter with Scoob, bringing in the winter solstice, the shortest day of the year. I'm so happy to be here with you all. At the top there, we had Olympus, new track by Sinner, artist who used to live in Melbourne, who now lives here in Sydney, made the pilgrimage. I'm a huge fan of hers. I got into her years ago, when she was doing more DJ sort of stuff, and she used to play the most powerful bass music. If you give her name a search on SoundCloud, S-I-N-A, I'm sure you'll be able to find some of her old mixes. She is an amazing selector in addition to being a great live musician. She's heading more into that kind of ambient sound now that I love. After that was Disappear by Pia Skåne. Vocals there might sound a little familiar to some of our listeners. It is the new project of the artist Homeshake, who I think some of you might be familiar with. That record is really, really good. Homeshake does a radio show on NTS Radio under both Homeshake and Pia Skåne. Highly recommend hitting the old Google and looking into that. His selections are also on the theme of musicians who are also great DJs. He has great musical knowledge and song choices on that show. Highly, highly, highly recommend. Third song was Follow by Flayer. Final song there was Craving by local musician Yasmina Siddiqui. Beautiful, sultry vocals on that track. Really does portray that feeling of yearning and longing. I love that tempo change at the end, kind of makes it feel all the more urgent, you know? Funny story about that song, Craving. My housemate is a videographer and video editor, and he was doing a little bit of work on the video for that song. And I'm not sure how much you know about video editing, so I'm sorry if I'm mansplaining to the listeners here, but you know, you have to go back through every single frame. And so I know that song extremely well, intimately. Every second of that song, I know it back to back. And you know what? It doesn't get old. It's a beautiful, beautiful song. Really looking forward to seeing what she puts out next. Up next, coming up, we got a song from FBI's Album of the Week. Spinning some more jazzy tunes for you. 1:29 a.m. I'm going to be here till 4 a.m, so stay with me. Hope you enjoy it. This is Scoob on FBI Radio 94.5.

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You're listening to FBI Radio. This is the All Nighter with Scoob. So glad to be here tonight with you all, bringing in the winter solstice, the longest night of the year. And we ain't stopping. We ain't stopping out here for nobody or nothing. At the top there, we had our album of the week, FBI Radio album of the week. That song was Grounded by Sparkle Mami. Followed up by Chi Avenue / A Love Letter to Salvador by Yusuf Daves, the acclaimed London drummer and composer. He's really pushing contemporary jazz forward. Check out Yusuf Daves, check out Kamal Williams, that whole crew making some of the best and most interesting jazz on the market. Track after that was Stylus Rider by Blue Diner, band from Brisbane, Bris Vegas, as it were. Final one was Same Clothes by Low Simple. I'll tell you what, y'all, 1:44 a.m. and the text line is going off. My God. I got 3 text messages. That's huge numbers for me. First one from August. Love you, Scoob. Hot people are here for you. Hell yeah. Thanks. I feel that. Another one from Lawrence, who says, thinking about viral ricotta hotcakes at the premiere Sydney Institution Bills. Me too, girl. When you put it like that, my God. I haven't had those pancakes in a couple years now, but they really go off. Final text message, 3 of 3 from Izzy.

0: Some people out there do say that talk is cheap. So why not put your money where your mouth is? It's end of financial year. 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Stay with us. We got another few jazzy tracks coming up, and then for the back end of this hour, I will be taking us through some more squelchy electronic IDM tracks. Stay with me. 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
1: 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Make you disgusting when I'm walking on the street. I keep him busting here, walking over me. They call me Candy, I will pop you in your tea. You want a battle on a beat? You want a tattle on a rattle and a tape? Now you're an adult when I gaggle with the gates. And I will duck and fuck him up when I compete. I am ready for it all, give me more. Challenge me and I'll pull it in tug of war. When I put it on the floor, moonwalk. I'm a river, the shit is the schedule. Feel like Elastigirl, boom, thought. Got a dash, but the shit is incredible. And you know just who to call. I'm Kim and the stitches I made it a possible way. Sorry boo too high, can only type emojis. Look down, I squint, when the shit I post these. Look left, that's right, only seeing trophies. But these girls are still wondering who the fuck is hosting. My energy a dirty chai latte. He pouring in the back shots I take. The cinnamon is giving top I spray. A good pair, he can't feed my keg. Feeling like a dark angel, they could never reach me. Feeling like a godmother, ready now to teach me. Feeling like a princess, thought I'd never break free. Future ancestor, my legacy is guaranteed. Because my journey already in motion. Like, baby, turn the page, we'll move in the potion. Spirit reaches the border, we're building the totem. Like, Freaky Friday, where the curses are broken. I am ready for it all, give me more. Challenge me and I'll pull it in tug of war. When I put it on the floor, moonwalk. I'm a Virgo, the shit is a schedule war. Tug of war. Pull it in, tug of war. Tug of war. Pull it in, tug of war. Tug of war. Pull it in, tug of war. Tug of war. Let's go. A little bit of power and a little belief. Little bit of mahi and I got a receipt. Little miss take up the space but I ain't petite. Little miss ignore that is funny to me. Funny that I get the crumbs, I get the second degree. Funny even though I do it all professionally. I don't want receptionists, I want the head of the team. I remember anybody who would never believe. I would kill a every hater and keep watching them bleed. Giggle at your little body then I'll chuck on a sheet. Oh shit, I'll fucking see that there's something about Remy. Like she is petty, reciprocated, loaded and ready. My foot and neck, I'm getting a petty. Help is a setting. Body, it was getting so heavy. The back of us ready. Finished it, your makeup's too pretty. Your blood is confetti. A dog fly buying a Sevy. I don't wanna love you, I just wanna fuck you. When I put it on the floor, moonwalk. I'm a Virgo, the shit is a schedule war. Feel like Elastigirl, who thought? Got a dash, but the shit is incredible. And you know just who to call. I'm Kim, and the shit says I made it all possible. Tug of war. Tug of war, tug of war. Challenge me and I'll pull it in tug of war.
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5: We're soldiers. 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

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Ace said telling Miss Wharton working. 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Need a show in Germany, so if the price is right, I might just slide from south and kick it like how Joao Palinha did.

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This is the All Nighter with Scoob. What's up, what's up? Welcome if you've joined us recently. Here tonight from midnight to 4 a.m. Absolutely loving it. At the top there, we had Tug of War by Jamaica Moana and Songs with Strings. Awesome Maori and Samoan artist from New Zealand. That was followed by 24S, It's War by Capital A and Saming. Final track just now, Katal by Shabjid, Touch and Smokeaholic, Palestinian rapper and one of the leading figures in Arabic underground hip hop. Coming up next few tracks, we're switching gears, y'all. I need to wake up a little bit. I'm gonna play some interesting, squelchy, gooey IDM. I hope you'll like it. Tell you what, sitting here writing the track list, it pops up on the system if it's a new track, if it's never been played on FBI Radio before, and I've got a lot of new tracks, a lot of premiere tracks that I've been playing tonight for all of you, and I gotta say, every time that happens, a little thing pops up to notify me that it's never been played before in FBI. I'm like, dear Lord, I gotta be the maddest selector in Sydney at this point. Get these little butterflies in my stomach. I'm like, oh, I'm really onto something. I'm out here discovering music and sharing it, of course. Seriously, last time it happened to me, I was like, you know, my current Instagram handle is at Real Loose Unit. I was like, damn, maybe I should change that to like at disc underscore jockey or something like that. Could be more fitting, you know. Anyway, not gonna lie, I'm thinking about cigarettes, but I'm also thinking about music. Stay with me, gotta play a few more. Switch it up a little bit. Get your dancing, grooving, texting. Tell me what you're up to, 0435-123-945. This is FBI Radio with Scoob. Thank you so much for being here with me tonight.

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This is the All Nighter with Scoob, bringing in the winter solstice with you all. Longest night of the year, shortest day of the year. Feeling a wintry kind of vibe. Feeling a little cold. At the top there, we had More Than by Instrumental, a very influential UK electronic duo. Making those deeper drum and bass sounds. After that, we had low-cannually 30 seconds of some mistake track that I played. And then that was followed by a full song of, I don't know what the heck that was, but I didn't mean to play it. It's funny, it was like, I was looking for the track that I played after that, which is Stemmed by G, local producer, making that kind of squelchy textural IDM music. And when I accidentally played that song, it was showing up as G's track, and I thought to myself, damn, when did G start making afro beats? This is kind of tough. And then no, the reality of the situation was made apparent to me. I had in fact pressed play on the wrong song. You know, it's funny, if you're been here for a while, literally the last mic break I was calling myself a mad selector, next minute I'm just clicking the wrong songs. After Stand By G, we had Hubble from Higher Intelligence Agency. Really zany looking old dude from the UK. Saw him back in the day at the now defunct Innovonica Festival, and, you know, to be honest, I was under the influence at the time, but he just looks like a mad scientist. Like, he's, you know, older gentleman with grey, wiry hair, and he's got, you know, a Christ ton of synths and analog gear, and I feel like that's how his music sounds as well, you know, like that kind of glitchy, I don't know, electronic vibe. Cosmic almost is how I'd describe it, really. But yeah, he's just giving mad scientist, and I love it. Final track I just played just now was The Sound of Waves by Love Spirals Downwards. Awesome, classic, ethereal dream pop project. Highly recommend looking into their records. I love that kind of like shoegazy drum and bass sound that they have. I think it's pretty unique. Always on the hunt for more stuff like that. So if you know anything that sounds like that, text in 0435-123-945 or just text in anyway. Keep me company. Coming up, we got a few more tracks. A little bit more experimental. Some rap stuff coming. Hope you'll stay with me for it. This is FBI Radio 94.5, and you're here with Scoob. Hope you're having a great night, wherever you are.

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This is the All Nighter with Scoob. I loved that last one. Damn. That was Need Me Aback by Nabio and Ogweth. Really hard drill track. That was awesome. Prior to that, we had Pigpen by Problem Green and Club Bistro. Sorry, damn, it's... my God, it's late! Got that mixed up, I apologise. The song. Am I? Okay, I can't read. Pigpen by Green Club Bistro. In a West Band. Prior to that, we have Breathing by Cobb. Five-piece band from Manchester. At the top, Selfish by Dive Bar Youth. Lord, y'all, it's 2:39 a.m. I'm gonna have a little coffee or something, a little pick me up. It's the real tweaker hours. Y'all don't know this about me. Y'all don't know what I look like, but I got that Nam haircut. I got the and Scoob, what do you mean by that? I'll tell you. I got a short curly bob with two long rat's tails coming out of the end, and you know it's fine here in this city. It looks kind of trendy, and then you go down to Melbourne, and literally every single person has this haircut. So I don't know what to do about that other than not move to Melbourne, which I was very much intending on, yeah, not doing that. But I'm sitting here in the studio just vibing, you know, tired, and one of my rat's tails just, you know, due to the nature of gravity, fell. It was resting on the top of my shoulder and it just fell onto my chest, and I freaked out. I thought it was a cockroach. I thought there was someone behind me. No. Just my own hair. So that's where I'm at the moment. Thought I'd be vulnerable and share that with you guys. Got a few more songs, fun tracks coming up. One from Chanel Beads, who toured here recently as part of Vivid Sydney. Didn't go to the show, but I heard it was really, really good. And one from Stains, Wooloo and Poison Anna, Smurz. Getting a little darker. Getting a little more fun. Hope you stay with me. Keep me company. I'm going to freshen up a little. 2:40 a.m. You know what? Nah, I'm killing it. I'm motivating myself. I'm fine. This is Scoob on the All Nighter, FBI Radio 94.5. Stay with me. Thank you for listening.

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This is the All Nighter with Scoob. How you doing? 2:53 a.m. Keeping the tracks coming till 4. Don't worry about that. Don't worry about it. At the top there, Zigzag by Stains. Really high energy, fun rap track. Followed up by Runaway by Noxie. Proud Aboriginal rapper based here in Eora. After that, I played Song for the Messenger by Chanel Beads. Not really an artist I've looked into that much until recently with their recent show here for Vivid Sydney. Final track was Fade Through by Wulu and Poison Anna. 0435-123-945. Text in. If you're up late at night, let me know what you're up to. Chilling out. Eating a snack, perhaps, partying. Actually, why would anyone be partying and texting a line and listening? So you could be partying and texting a line, right? But I doubt that anyone would be playing this at a party. I might be wrong. You know what? I take that back. Whatever. To each their own. If anyone's playing this at a party, please let me know. That'd be kind of epic. Another thing that you could text in about, call back to the start of the show. Have you ever heard a song that just feels like it's so you? At the start of this show, I played Not Friendly by Flo Milli, where she just raps about being, you know, kind of high maintenance. Some would say high maintenance. I would say sophisticated young woman. I just feel like that track is so me. Another one that speaks to me, Grab the Wheel by Lil Uzi Vert. First bar is, I was broke. I was just at home. Yeah, I feel that. That's so me. Text in if any songs come to mind that seem so you. Literally you. Literally you. 0435-123-945. Gee whiz, we're getting close to 3 a.m. now. Let's go. Got some fun ones coming up. Smurs. Claire Rousey. Pretty stoked. Pretty excited. I hope you'll stay with me. This is FBI Radio 94.5. You're here tonight, 2:56 a.m., winter solstice with Scoob. Thank you so much for listening.

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1: You're here on FBI Radio 94.5. This is Scoob with the all-nighter. Y'all, we have reached the last hour of my show this evening. Thank you so much for tuning in. I'll be here till 4, a little bit after 4 maybe. And then I'm going to bed. Damn. That's right, ladies, I do need my beauty sleep. At the top there, we had Spring Summer by Smurz, the Norwegian experimental pop duo. Was meant to see them when they were here earlier this year in Sydney, but I did that silly thing that I do all the time where I just cook my schedule and, was the gig one night, and I think I was flying to New Zealand at like 4 a.m. the next morning, so something had to give, you know? Second track there was August Blue by Archie Tolk, followed by another track from the FBI Radio album of the week, In This Body by Sparkle Mammy. And then that final track there was A Little Death by Claire Rousey. My God, such a beautiful song. She is playing a show here in Sydney in a few weeks at the Elizabeth Bay House. It's being put on by the Museum of History, I believe it's called. History Museum. It's really cool to be seeing all these different spaces in Sydney get activated for music. Earlier this year, over the summer, I went to a couple of the Powerhouse Museum ambient gigs at Observatory Hill. Such a beautiful view, and yeah, so cool to see our beautiful public spaces be used for this sort of stuff. Dare I say it, Sydney might be back. I think we are back though, seriously. Yeah, that track by Claire, wow, she just blows me away. I love composers and producers that work with field recordings. Of course, all music is deeply personal, but there's just something, just an extra layer there of transporting me as a listener, or you as a listener indeed, into the life and the mind of the musician. Beautiful, beautiful song. Coming up next for the final hour of power. Starting off a little jazzy ambient sort of stuff, and then I'm not going to lie to y'all, for the back half of the hour, I'm just be playing rap music. So yeah, bad news if you don't like rap music, but I love rap music, so got some good tracks coming for the rest of the hour. One from China, one from Goth Money, bit of a throwback, Darcy Bayless, Chef Chung, and Duval Timothy, just to name a few. Hope you have a good night wherever you are. I'm thinking of you. This is FBI Radio 94.5. You're here with Scoob. Thank you so much for listening.

0: up the color of the sun through my eyelids resting. 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The colors of my memories are rich like crimson. Colors fade like a Van Gogh still life. I feel like I can see a spirit glow in real life. Bright yellow and a pink of the horizon. It's a feeling, it's a frequency, the source of its vibrance. Deep blues of the tide when I dive in. Explore a translucent wave of the vast almighty sky. Cry of human angst. From inside my hiding place, I can't see the change that I have undergone. Like I see the range, a color on the wheel. Will my darkness and pain be the light that I reveal? Navy blue is just a color, but sage is who I heal. I'll kneel before the sun and cry before the moon. What I gather in my lungs is the air that we abuse. Accuse me of treason, I was left bleeding. There are those who resurrect and don't wake up in a tomb. Just give me the room to grow with all that accumulates. I don't know what to take or what to give away. When I'm sad alone, I often ruminate. Moving at the pace of God, is heaven not a place? Existing in it all, the waves gon' undulate. Can't weigh a loss against the weight of faith. Don't play a possum if you wide awake. Every seed will blossom, see a brighter day. Here I am again, where it really counts. Then I found a friend, and who I've heard about. They say the universe, they say the great spirit. I'm not a human first, I learned from Papa Dearest. Who put my brother in the dirt, and it unearthed a certain fear. The ones I love don't have too many years. So I'm living in an image that he couldn't mirror. The shame of sitting in a place that lay within his ears. Claim the color that I hurt, and words start appearing. When I draw from the past and the present, feel God nearing. On a totem, he the tall tier. No hierarchy of loss, but the oak tree falls here. Let the rings tell a tale. Capillary wavelengths that we've been unveiled. Count slowly, look within yourself. Cause it's power in a figure like Bowley. If only, I'm solely known to hell. But this is heaven, all the colors and the smells. All the ways that we feel, what we feel of ourselves. The body is a shell, my soul inhabited. They say life is for the taking, but too many people grabbing it. Tight ravenous, so I learned to share what's in my possession and what I'm trying to say to those who ain't aware. To neglect or to care. I swear, can't have everything I want, but I got everything I needed. All the signs that I should have heeded still haunt, the anger deep seated. Still haunts. Trying to give color to the blind. If you search, you will find what was left untreated. This is for the like mind. Search, you will find what was left untreated. Colors.
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Thanks for tuning in to Sparkle Mommy Radio. But before we wrap up, we'll drop it and give it to you one more time.

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This is the all-nighter with Scoob. 3:33 a.m. Angel numbers. That's what's up. Shout out to my friends, Dennis and Catherine, who are tuning in from Berlin. Miss you guys a lot. Kind of wish I was in Berlin partying right now. However, I'm not upset with my current situation. It's 3:33 a.m. Sitting here in Redfern, in Gadigal country, at the FBI studio. I'm here for about another half hour. I hope you'll stay with me, because after this we're getting into some rap tracks and I'm pretty excited about it. That last one you just heard was No Te Vayas by Sparkle Mami off our album of the week, aka Don't Go in English. Yes, I am bilingual. Prior to that, No Pain, No Gain by Jemba Groove and Azakel. Second from the top, Beautiful Tender Colors by Duval Timothy, Carlos Nino, and Navy Blue off the new record, Rain Music by Duval Timothy. London-based composer, super talented, really amazing music. Check out the rest of his catalogue, he is awesome. At the top, September 15th by Pat Metheny and Lyle Mays. Modern jazz classic, written in memory of the man Bill Evans himself, the legendary jazz pianist and composer. I love that song. There's a really nice warmth and tenderness to it. Stay with me now, heading into the final portion of the show. Going to be playing some rap and hip-hop music, some drill. Some rap from Scotland, some rap from Azerbaijan, that's right. We're going around the world. This is FBI Radio 94.5. You're here on the All Nighter with Scoob. Thank you so much for listening.

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by Chef Chung, Melbourne rapper. That was super playful and fun. I loved it. Followed by Partenaire on Cream. Girl, why did I just say that? Partenaire on Crime. Lord help me. That was by D Juno and PDS. After that was Abaza by Alizade, Azerbaijani rapper and singer known for her bold, high energy performances. And that last song that you just heard was Fly by Bloody Shield and Zuko versus the World. Bloody Shield being a rapper from Scotland that my man put me onto recently. Shout out Cameron. He's not listening, by the way, y'all. He is well asleep. We're hanging out tomorrow. His tummy been hurting lately. I got him some kombucha. Girl, why am I down so bad for this man? He is fine as hell, though, I swear. If I could, you know, send a picture of him through the radio to y'all, I would, but it's not really how radio works. I speak about this as if television doesn't exist. Anyway, I got about 10 more tracks coming up, and then I'm off to, what's that meme? DJ Blanky and MC Pillow? Yeah, yeah, all that and all that. That's what I'll be up to. Mostly just rap tracks on the back end here. Hope you stick around with me. Text in 0435123945. Speak now, forever hold your peace. This is your very last chance to talk to me this evening. I'd love to hear from you. Otherwise, I'll be back here in a couple weeks. As usual, as always, the track list for this show is up on the website, fbi.radio. If you look under the all-nighter programs with me, Scoob, you'll find it there in case you want to steal any of these epic songs off me, which I encourage, by the way. I shouldn't necessarily call it stealing. I should call it sharing, because sharing is caring. And here at FBI Radio, we're caring. We all love music. So nice to be here with you all this evening on the longest night of the year, the shortest day of the year, the winter solstice. I wouldn't have had it any other way. Stay with me, Scoob. I'll be here till a bit after 4. This is FBI Radio 94.5. Thank you so much for listening.

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0: 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Where did you learn that skill?
1: The next track has strong language.
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3: Chiziano, Leo season. Hit me up August 19th. With head, cash apps, or edible arrangements. Yeah. Niggas thought that a character for this. Cut out the carrots if it is. Pussy so wet, if the water beat the fish. For wet, give me quarters, beat the wish. On deck, give me daughters, beat the bitch. What that pussy do on neck, make the water, give me kiss. And that Henny get a nigga embarrassed with the quickness. Any vision, nigga, imperative in the mix with that Jameson and bullet. Bullet, bullet, bullet. Money give me hungry, hunger for making me stupid. Druggy on a budget, get 100 and abuse it. Bundy for the bundle, struggle for the music. Justified junkie, memory rush of moments, ayy. Put you on a pedestal, but kill you if you move it. Fuck you, unforgettable, I'm fucking you stupid. You could take this anywhere you want to. I'ma take you anywhere I want to, ayy. You could take that anywhere you want. I'ma take you anywhere I want. Kidnap, pork tie, hunt. Big black, red dye, run. Mix match Michael's gun. My kicks match Michael's gun. I click clack kill your son. My kickback kill your son. And I'm rich black silver tongue. Still sell pills, tech drills and drums. Fish scale still feel next to none. Sniff rail drip that check is done. Then I wrist jail flip this check of son. Then I wrist fail hit my ex and run. Like ay, you could take this any way you want to. I'ma take it any way I want to. Ay, you can take that any way you want. I'ma take you anywhere I want. You could take this anywhere you want to. Little nigga, I'ma take you anywhere I want to. Little nigga, you could take that anywhere you want. I'ma take you anywhere I want. Niggas out of character for this. Cut out the carrots if it is. Pussy so wet, eat the water, be the fish. So wet, be a quarter, eat the wish. On deck, give me daughters, be the bitch. And that pussy on neck, make the order, give me kiss. And that Henny get a nigga embarrassed with the quickness. Henny vision, nigga impaired and in the mix with that demons and a bullet. Bullet, bullet, bullet. Money give me hungry, hunger for making me stupid. Druggy on a budget, get 100 and abuse it. Bundy for the struggle for the music. Justified junkie, memory rush of moments, ayy. Put you on a pedestal, but kill you if you move it. Fuck you, unforgettable, I'm fucking you stupid. You could take this anywhere you want to. I'ma take you anywhere I want to, ayy. You could take that anywhere you want. I'ma take you anywhere I want. Kidnap, pork tie, hunt. Big black, red dye, run. Mix match Michael's gun. My kicks match Michael's gun. I click clack kill your son. My kickback kill your son. And I'm rich black silver tongue. Still sell pills, tech quills and drum. Fish scale still feel next to none. Rich jail flip that app. I fucked up.
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You're listening to FBI Radio 94.5 with Scoob on the all-nighter. You might be able to hear I got a little bit of a pep in my step because my shift here coming to an end. And, you know, as much as that's sad, your boy needs a damn rest, okay? Okay. Yeah. At the top there, we had Silver Surfer by Wulu and Poison Anna, another highlight from Wulu's boundary pushing catalogue, a lot of which I've been playing tonight. Followed by Fill My Pockets by T Breezy, and then Handout by Miss Kanina and Jamal Yummy. Really exciting First Nations voices in Australian rap. Final track I played just now was Leo Season by the late China, may she rest in peace. She was a Philadelphia rapper and model who is remembered for her distinctive introspective style. Shout out to anyone who might be struggling with some of the things that China raps about. Addiction's one of them. Her lyrics really speak to me, and I hope that she is somewhere cool and is smiling down hearing little old me playing a song on FBI Radio tonight. I got four more tracks, then I'll wrap up, do a bit of an outro, say bye to y'all, because I'm not rude like that, you know, I'm polite with it. Gotta say hello, gotta say goodbye. Just a few more rap tracks. Last track I'll play is gonna be by one of my favourite Australian artists ever. You won't want to miss that. Stay with me. This is Scoob on FBI Radio 94.5. Thank you so much for listening.

0: Rock Jack got a feeling like took that belly off, face was concealing. Tell me how these cops still killing. Bop, bop, bop, ta, ta, ta, no more, no less, still got that bra. They know where I'm from, no Ranger, right?
1: Ayy.

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Scoob here on the all-nighter, just wrapping up. I'm headed to Betty Byers, y'all. But it's been so fun being here tonight, bringing in the winter solstice with you all. Longest night of the year. Shortest day of the year. At the top was Here to Play by Beecho, followed by Flip Phone Same Color Lean by Goth Money, aka Sick Boy Rari. I love that song. It's so like, it's so high school rap for me. It's so like 2012, but you know, I still like it. That was followed by Curse by Baker Boy, artist from Arnhem Land. Finished up with Sorbitol Freestyle by Darcy Bayless, one of my favourite ever Australian musicians. Shout out to them. That, like, I don't know, the kind of genre crossover that they have there of, like, rap, emo and drum and bass. I just love it. Really, really talented, awesome musician. Thank you so much for being here with me tonight. Hope you enjoyed my song choices. Track list up on the website, fbi.radio. Just search the all-nighter, search Scoob, search whatever you like, it'll be there. God, I've had such a ripper weekend. I really need some more sleep because I'm getting up again. I was gonna say I'm getting up again tomorrow. No, I'm getting up again today to get pancakes at Bill's, do some up shopping, and see a very handsome man later on in the day, which I'm looking forward to. Might try and chuck in a swim there as well, just to celebrate the solstice. Thank you so much again for tuning in tonight and being here with me. I'll see you all in a couple weeks. Have a good one. This is Scoob signing off. Ciao.

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Slide with me, shorty, maybe we could dip. 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Front to back, from the back to the side. On 10, but she more than a dime. When she smile, make her heart flatline. Tryna find a way, I can make her mind like, woo! What a face, honey trickle left from my lips, so they taste like, woo! By the way, make space for the queen if she go by the name of Basha.

Never see a shaker if you got green. If you spend it, you got spoken up treat. It don't matter when you're rolling with me, shorty out of this world, dropping in with satin rings, Front to back, from the back to the side. On 10, but she more than a dime. When she smile, make her heart flatline. Tryna find a way I can make her mind. Like, woo, with a face, honey trickle left from my lips, let it taste like, woo. By the way, make space for the queen, if she go by the name of.

I speak of promised land, soil as soft as mama's hands, running water, standing still, endless fields of daffodils and chamomile, rice under black beans, walked in the apple with cracked screens and told prophetic stories of freedom, found warmth in a black queen for when I get cold like Nat King, I'm doing the dad thing. I speak of wondrous, unfamiliar lessons from childhood, make you remember how to smile good. I'm pre-currency, post-language, anti-label, pro-famous, I'm Broadway Joe Namath. Kanye's best prodigy. He ain't signed me, but he proud of me. I got some ideas that you gotta see. Make a vid with Shorty and they ship it like the Odyssey. They never seen a rapper practice modesty. I never practice, I only perform. I don't even warn, I don't eat it warm. I won't be reborn. I speak to God in public, I speak to God in public. He keep my rhymes in couplets. He think the new shit jam. I think we mutual fans. I used to dance to Michael. I used to dance in high school. I used to pass out music. I still pass out music. The people's chant must be everything the people can't be. I'm getting artsy fartsy, house full of some Hebrew Brantleys. You must have missed the come up. I must be all I can be. Call me Mr. Mufasa. I had to master stampedes.

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And it just sucks to

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They acting like it's not even worth the bother. Borrowed time, I caught a tab of mind your business, doggy. Some go and get dollars, racking collars, get some karma, stack them up off a dodgy business office. Often risk a lot just to sit and ponder. Got half a mind, I broke it like a biscuit. Sick, I'm talking like a scholar, squint a bit. You looking like Rick, I roll and wander through all of my options. Then let it get good just to watch it squander. Raising up the stock, buddy, eventually falling off. Buddy, cut like scissor, broken clocks, buddy. I check A from the garden, dodging fate, and healing scars, making plays and skipping strains. Gone for days, but nothing changed, not a lot. 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Got me days like when I.

0: nice try. 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I miss the times. If I talk shit, it's just cause it had to rhyme. Frame drape, good and bad is all I had to put it into lines. 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Go ahead, I'll take the pills and jump the vice. Accustomed to feeling low, I go and find another mountain for me to climb. Pray to God that there's peace out there for us to find.
1: Subconscious and it's more. Life is just something you can't ignore. Science, a lot of times, people work on problems and just hit a wall and can't solve them, and they'll be solved. The most famous one, but solved in dreams. The most famous one is Kekulé's benzene ring. He fell asleep in front of his fire, and he dreamt of the hoop snake, the Ouroboros, the snake with its tail in its mouth. And when he woke up, he realized, oh, it's a ring. But that raises the question as to why, you know, if your subconscious has solved this problem and is ready to tell you, why wouldn't... We don't know, but it may have to do with, you know, the subconscious being older than language.

I'm far from here.

rust, rust, rust, rust, rust, rust, rust, rust, rust, rust, rust, rust, rust, rust, rust, rust, rust, rust, rust, rust, rust, rust, rust, rust, rust, rust, rust, rust, rust, rust, rust, rust, rust, 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

Good morning, good morning. It's Sunday, the 21st of June, and I hope you're having a wonderful morning from wherever you're listening from. It's the Overhang, and we're going to have fun. We're going to have fun today. It's another World Cup day. There's plenty of matches on today, and just like last week, we're going to do our best to see if we can play every single a song from every single country that's playing today. Last week we got it. This week I think we can do it again. But yeah, you're on the Overhang. As always, I'd like to acknowledge that I am currently broadcasting from unceded Gadigal land, the land of the Eora Nation, and pay my respects to elders both past and present. Always was and always will be Aboriginal land. Now, like always, we're going to kick things off with a few tracks from Sydney. And I got this one here from Cena. It's called Olympus. 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

0: 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F*** you. What the f***?
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2: 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Make you disgusting when I'm walking on the street. 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They call me candy, I will pop you in your teeth. You want a battle on a bait? You want a title, want a rattle and a tape? Now you're an adult, want to gaggle with the gates. And I will duck and fuck him up when I compete. I am ready for it all. Give me more. Challenge me and I'll pull it in tug of war. When I put it on the floor, moonwalk. I'm a rigger, the shit is the schedule. Feel like Elastigirl. Who thought? Got a dash, but the shit is incredible. And you know just who to call. I'm Kim and the stitches I made it a possible way. Sorry boo too high, can only type emojis. Look down, ice squint, wonder should I post these. Look left, that's right, only seeing trophies. While these girls are still wondering who the fuck is hosting. My energy a dirty chai latte. He pour it in the back, shots I take. The cinnamon is giving top I spray. A good pair, he can't feed my keg. Feeling like a dark angel, they could never reach me. Feeling like a godmother, ready now to teach me. Feeling like a princess, thought I'd never break free. Future ancestor, my legacy is guaranteed because my journey already in motion. Like, baby, turn the page, we're brewing the potion. Spirit is the portal, we're building the totem. Like, Freaky Friday, where the curses are broken. I am ready for it all. Give me more. Challenge me and I'll pull it in tug of war. When I put it on the floor, moonwalk. I'm a Virgo, the shit is a schedule. War. Tug of war. Pull it in tug of war. 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

0: Let's go. 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Little miss take up the space, but I ain't petite. Little miss ignored, that is funny to me. Funny that I get the crumbs, I get the second degree. 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I don't want receptionists, I want the head of the team. I remember anybody who would never believe. 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The back of us ready. Finished it, Jamaica's too pretty. 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A dog fly buying a Sevy. 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I'm a Virgo, the shit is a scheduled war. Feel like Elastigirl, who's for? Got a dash, but the shit is incredible. And you know just who to call. I'm Kim, and this shit's I made it all possible. Tug of war. Tug of war, tug of war. Challenge me and I'll pull it in tug of war.
1: You're on the Sunday Overhang here on FBI Radio 94.5. Right there, you just heard one from Jamaica, Moana. That was Tug of War, the Songs with Strings version out of Sydney. Before that one, you heard Yasmina Siddiqui with a new one called Craving. She just gets better and better. Just such a gorgeous voice. At the very top, though, one from Sina. That was Olympus. Back to back to back Sydney tracks there. We do it every week. We kick things off from Sydney. But we're going to get a little international. As I said at the beginning of the show, we're in the World Cup. It's the World Cup, and there's 8 teams playing today. And the first game, which has already happened, the Netherlands and Sweden. Netherlands coming out 5-1. And I had to find a Dutch song. And you may or may not know, the genre hardstyle or harder styles came out of the Netherlands. And I thought, you know what? It's almost DEFCON weekend over there. So we're going with some hard style and something that is sort of topical over there. They really do like sort of covering old songs, like remixing older songs, 70s, 80s, 90s, and just making it a hard style version. So we found one of those today. And I'm talking about Vertile with the track Dancing in the Moonlight. 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

Sydney, then all stations to, and then all

You're tuned into the Sunday Overhang here on FBI Radio 94.5. At the very top there, we had Vertile Dancing in the Moonlight, the peak for the Dutch for today. In the middle, we had Yusuf Days with Love Letter to Salvador. And right there at the tail end, a somewhat newer one from the artist Laura Meesh, which I didn't know this until really not that long ago. Laura Meesh is the sister of Tom Meesh, so very, very musical family. That track there, Jalesia. It also had Alphamist on it as well, who came out as part of Vivid only a few weeks ago and did a show at the Opera House. But yeah, very, very soft, sort of very, down tempo compared to the hardstyle start there. But we've ticked off the Netherlands. We've got seven more countries to get through, and we're ticking off Sweden. We're going to try and do it in order. Last week it was a little disjointed, but we're going to try and steady the ship this week. And so we're going for Sweden. And I thought, you know what? I don't know too many Swedish artists, but everyone knows Young Lean just about. So we're going to play one of Young Lean's newer ones. I was going to go for an older one, but we're going to go for a newer one. This one here, it's called Storm. Language warning on this one. 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
1: Soldiers. Soldiers don't go down. It's war. Soldiers, they kill other soldiers. We're in a situation where everybody involved knows the stakes.

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I was burnt out trying to find my purpose. Ace said, tell him it's what I'm working. You shot your shot and missed, could have gone top bins, but you didn't have purchase. When I hit my volley, I was fully in control, Alcina. Can't call this a hobby when me and my team outworked our seniors. Need a show in Germany, so if the price is right, I might just slide from south and kick it like how Joao Paulinho did, cause this.

0: pussy.
1: You're listening to The Overhang here on FBI Radio 94.5. That one right there, capital A with 24s, It's War. Yeah, that one's been getting played a fair bit. I feel like I've played it like 3 or 4 times here on the show now. But yeah, it's getting plays in the middle, Blue Diner with Style Rider. And at the very top, the pick for Sweden, Generation, and Young Lean. That was Storm 1. A newer one from Young Lean, and one that was sort of, he did a music video, and it was a pretty cool music video, but it's like the song was sort of split in two, and so we've got Storm 1 and Storm 2, and I played Storm 1 there, but it's 7:40, and the World Cup is well and underway. Today, I've actually got another monitor here with Germany and the Ivory Coast playing, so we're going to get to those countries very soon, but we've ticked off Sweden, we've ticked off the Netherlands, so we've got 6 more to get through. But before we get into that, though, I just want to take a little bit of time to talk about FBI. FBI, as you may or may not know, is community radio, and we're in the middle of our supporter drive. And what does that mean, you might wonder? Well, we've got a target of $50,000 by the end of the month, and we're pretty close. We're getting there day by day. We're chipping away. But we're in the third week. It's the 21st of June today, so we've only got a week and a little bit to get to that goal. So if you can, if you're able to, please dig deep. Anything over $2 is tax deductible, but what would be even better is if you became a supporter. I actually got my email this morning saying, hey, thanks for being a supporter. Because even though I'm here doing radio, I'm a supporter, so is every other presenter here at the station. So if you'd like to support community radio, it's a great way to do so. fbi.radio/support. Even if you go on the website, there's like this massive banner, I think it's yellow, maybe green, and it just takes you right there to the page you need to be on to become a supporter or to donate. So please, if you can, get around it. There's only a couple more days left of the month, so get in. End of financial year, as you may or may also not know or know, but I'm going to get back to the music. We've got six more countries to get through, and I've got under 2 hours. I think we can do that, but in the meantime, I'm going to play one from Low Simple. It's a band out of London, and the track here is called Same Clothes. Language warning on this one.

You're on the overhang here on FBI Radio 94.5. At the very top, we had Lo Simple with Same Clothes. In the middle, G out of Sydney with Stemmed. And right there, one from Palestine. It was Shabjeed, Touch and Smokeaholic with Katal. I think they might have got a play last week, but they definitely do get a fair bit of airplay here on the station. But it's album of the week time, and this week it is a debut album from an artist out of Chicago over in the States. Her name is Sparkle Mummy, and she sort of put this album together over the course of her 20s and sort of, yeah, like took her time to put it together. And a lot of the tracks are Spanish language. She's got Mexican background, and this is I was trying to pick out what song I wanted to play, and I landed on this one, and I hope you like it. It's called Grounded from Sparkle Mummy. You're on FBI Radio 94.5.

Sydney, then all

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On your way to your next rest. There are naked dancers on the glass above me, they descend. And I'm devoured by the muscle where my memories first met. I seek the counsel, seek the fortune teller, tell me who I am to be next. When who I can remember holds her breast against your chest. Like a cupping succubus kissing in polka dots your flesh. Wherein once a wild ocean was, the trawler's ash is left.

secret.

You're tuned in to The Overhang here on FBI Radio 94.5. It's just past 8 o'clock, which means we got an hour and a half here left on The Overhang. At the very top, though, we had Sparkle Mummy off her album, her debut album, In This Body. That track was Grounded off our album of the week. In the middle, you heard one from Jamie Leeming called Shinkansen. Yeah, a little bit of jazz. We always like a nice long jazz track here on The Overhang. And that one's a couple years old, but I found it during the week. And I've just been, yeah, listening to a lot of sort of, I guess, new jazz this week. And yeah, decided I was going to play that one. But at the tail end there, you heard one from Kidskin out of Sydney. That was Railroad Worm. Yeah, a bit of a longer one as well. That was almost like 6 minutes. But yeah, we've got time. We've got time for text-ins as well. 0435-123-945 is the text line. If you've got something you really want to hear, there's a good chance I'll play it. Now, we've got a couple countries to go. Actually, we've only got two out of the way. We really got to get a move on here. And Germany, they just won. They just beat the Ivory Coast, Côte d'Ivoire, 2-1. So we're going to play something from Germany. This one here from a rapper out of Germany, out of Deutschland. It's Joven with the track Hometown. A language warning on this one. You're on The Overhang here on FBI Radio 94.5.

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0: listening to The Overhang here at FBI Radio 94.5, right there. One from G. La Sosita, that was Ante de la Muerte. I hope I got that one right. I really tried to get that one right. That one out of Spain. Before that one, you heard one from Taze Boy. That was Matara. And that was our pick from the Ivory Coast, Cote d'Ivoire. Yeah, a little bit, I guess it's, you know, it's French. They speak French there. But yeah, it was a little bit funky, something you probably would more likely hear on some of the other shows here on FBI, but we're getting very international today. At the very top, our German pick, that was Joven with Hometown. He's a German rapper, and yeah, sort of blends German and English. And sort of like, yeah, it was, yeah, just fun music. We're keeping it very international today, and we're officially, I guess, halfway. We're 4 out of 8. So the remaining countries, we've got Ecuador, we've got Tunisia, we've got, Japan, and we've got Curacao. I think I'm going to struggle to find something from Curacao, but we're going to do our best. We're officially halfway through though. It's 8:18, and I feel like we should bring it back home to so-called Australia with one from Praise and Barbie. This one right here, it's called Say What. Language warning on this one. 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
1: Don't say nothing to me, bitch. I told y'all, bitch, I warned y'all. 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

0: uñas de gel. 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
1: You're on the overhang here at FBI Radio 94.5. And that one you just heard, very short and sweet. It was BB Trix with Lele. That one out of Barcelona. In the middle, a new one, or somewhat new one, from Sydney Phillips out of Brizzy. That was Being That. And at the very top, Brazen Barbie with Say What. Did you know Brazen Barbie also has a track called Being That? And I was about to play them back to back. Decided against though, but a bit of Brazen Barbie, a bit of Sydney Phillips, and I guess a somewhat more obscure one with BB Trix. It's 8:26. I've still got my four countries left, so you're gonna hear something from Ecuador, something from Tunisia, something from Japan, and something from Curacao. I have yet to find any of those tracks, but I will do my research very, very quick on the fly. In the meantime, one from a local one from Small Ways, and it's called What I'm Doing. 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
0: You're the Kid Leroy. We have to know.

You're listening to The Overhang here on FBI Radio 94.5. At the very top there, out of Sydney, we had Small Ways with What I'm Doing. In the middle, Too Late with Noreen, the Jazz Edition. That one, an Egyptian one. And at the very tail end there, you heard a new one from an Ecuadorian artist. Her name is Dayani. Dayani, I really hope I'm saying her name right, but that track there was Alma. And yeah, she's Sydney-based, she's locally based, but she's Ecuadorian. So that officially ticks off Ecuador. And we're now left with three. We've got Curaçao, we've got Japan, and we've got Tunisia. But I've got just under an hour here left on the show, so I'm going to try and spread them out a little bit. But with that being said, what am I going to play? I've got this one here. I was about to say it's a local one. It's not a complete local one. It's from down in Melbourne, from an artist called SJ, and the track here is called Speed Limit. You're on FBI Radio 94.5.

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0: You're listening to The Overhang here on FBI Radio 94.5. Right there, you heard one from Wulu and Poison Anna. That was Cold Bricks. And for some reason, that came out really, really quiet. But yeah, that was pretty short and sweet. Before that one, though, you heard one from Verna Bloom. That was Philos or Philos. Bit more of a longer one. And at the very top, one from SJ. That was Speed Limit. And also, that was their second release ever. So they haven't really been... yeah, doing music for too long, and yeah, I feel like they're definitely sort of on their way and, you know, really putting out good stuff. It is, what time is it? It's almost 9 o'clock, and it's time for some music from Curaçao. And it took me some time. I did my research, and Curaçao is a place that I feel like a lot of people didn't know about prior to the World Cup. It's a tiny little Caribbean, however you want to say it, little island. It was colonized by the Dutch, hence its sort of very interesting name, Curaçao. I knew about it from a book that I read as a child called The Bay. Pretty sure it was The Bay, or The K. The K, that's what it was, The K. And yeah, I just knew that it was a little island, and they spoke some Dutch, and they spoke some sort of other, like, Creole languages. But because it's in the Caribbean, they really like sort of very, like, upbeat music, and they have a genre there called tumba. And tumba is sort of like a mixture of sort of like, there's African influence, there's Latin, there's sort of, yeah, it's sort of just this like smorgasbord of all different sorts of genres. And it's just like really, yeah, it's really fun, it's really upbeat. And they do this sort of festival there, and they put all this music together. They like submit their best music, and it's like a competition. And so this is one of those tracks that I found, and it's called Drummy Bandy Bow, but it's got like accents on it, and I'm pretty sure I've completely butchered how you say it. But it's from a group called One Flavors. So yeah, One Flavors, here we go. You're on FBI Radio 94.5.
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0: made possible by Young Henry's Newtowner. Did you know Newtowner was created in 2012 to celebrate the suburb's 150th birthday? It's now Young Henry's flagship beer, enjoyed across the country. Young Henry's Newtowner, sponsoring FBI Radio.
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You're listening to The Overhang here on FBI Radio 94.5. At the very, very top there, one from Curacao. That was One Flavors with Drummy Bandybo. I think I've just butchered the title, but we tried our best. In the middle, Heiress the Planet with Showgirl. And right there at the tail end, a new one from Seraphine Noir and Cedar as well on that one. That was the track Shala. Yeah, I don't know. It's sort of got this like anime vibe to it. I don't know. It's sort of Japanese inspired. I don't know. I'm a bit of a fan of Seraphine Noir. And whenever music drops, there's, you know, there's a very good chance that it ends up here on the show. But it is just past 9 o'clock now, which means I've got half an hour here left on the show. And I kind of just want to talk about King Kyle, a.k.a. Kyle Sanderlands, because a couple weeks ago, I sort of decided to start talking about it because it was a bit of a story. Kyle, formerly of KISS radio station, the commercial radio station, yeah, he lost his job. He got the flick, he got the sack, and decided to go to court over it and said that he was owed, you know, tens and tens of millions of dollars. And just this week, finally, the long-running saga has now come to, I guess, kind of a conclusion, because his former employers gave him $12 million as part of a settlement and also agreed to advertise his new sort of project, although he's giving them a percentage of it for some reason. I don't know how those deals work. But yeah, that's sort of, I guess, the end. So there could be something from Kyle on the horizon. Apparently, in his time off, though, he said he was working for One Nation for some reason and was sort of partnering with Pauline, which is a little bit sad considering, you know, she's pretty much just a massive clown. But, you know, Kyle sort of, you know, he's doing his thing and look out for Kyle. It could be things on the way. But yeah, that's sort of the end of the Kyle saga for now. So we'll report back when there is more news. But I feel like, yeah, that's pretty much where it ends. It's been weeks of coverage and it ends there. Sort of an anticlimactic end for Kyle, but you know, it is what it is. We've got half an hour here left on The Overhang and I'm going to play some more local stuff. I've got one here from Marcus Whale and it's called Unborn. You're on FBI Radio 94.5.

You're listening to The Overhang here on FBI Radio 94.5. At the very top there, one from Marcus Whale. That was Unborn. In the middle, you heard one from Trials off the album Handled. That was our album of the week just a few weeks ago. But just so much replayability, just such a buttery hip-hop album, but sort of, you know, in your face, a little bit abrasive. But right there at the tail end, you heard one from Baby Chino. That was Violent Fate. There's not much time left. We've got less than 20 minutes. We got to power through a few more tracks. And I still have two tracks from Tunisia and Japan to play. I'm gonna try and slide those in the last... Yeah, actually, you know, I've got 17 minutes. Okay, I don't have too much time. So I'm going to do my absolute best here. But I do have one here. From Lebanon, from Sandy Shoman. It's called Ward W. Shock. You're on FBI Radio 94.5.

0: You're tuned into The Overhang here on FBI Radio 94.5 right there. That one, a Tunisian one, that was Yuma with Smek. That's like 10 years old, but it's just so dreamy. Like, I didn't know Tunisian music sounded like that, but really beautiful stuff. Before that one, we had Lausbub with Sign. That was a Japanese one, so we've ticked off all 8 countries playing today. We had, obviously, Japanese, Tunisian, Ecuadorian, Curacao, Cote d'Ivoire, Germany, Sweden, and the Netherlands. I think that's all of them. I'm pretty sure that's all 8. We did it. We did it again. Next week, I think it still should be the group stage next week, so I think we should be able to do all 8 again if there are 8 teams playing. I think there are. I'm pretty sure there are. But we did it this week. At the very top, though, we had Sandy Shomon with War W Shock, that one out of Lebanon. It's also 9:27, which means I don't have too much time here left on the show. I've only really got time for one more. But my name is Pat Hilder. You've been on The Overhang. I hope you have a wonderful week, and I hope the Socceroos win on Friday. We really got to win. I think we can get through with a draw, but let's hope for a win on Friday against Paraguay. But I am going to leave you with one more track here, and it's one from AD, and it's called Rock With Me. Rock With Me, yeah. Language warning. 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
1: Y'all already know what's going on. It's Big AD, don't take no shit, but I don't need no intro the way y'all be sucking dick. The way y'all be sucking mad dick.
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0: 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I'm Gabriella Acaria. Recently, Danny Stewart, producer and artist and member of the All the Best family, launched a new podcast focused on the intersection of disability and love. This week, we share excerpts from the Crip Love podcast. But before we get into this week's stories, I want to acknowledge that I'm recording from stolen and Gadigal land, and the event featured took place on Bidjigal land in Coogee. I pay my respects to Gadigal elders past and present, and I also recognise that the area where FBI Radio is situated, Redfern, has long been a place of storytelling, strength, resistance, and resilience for First Nations communities. So, Danny, welcome to All the Best.
1: Thanks for having me, Gabriella. It's so nice to be here.
0: For those who might not know the lore of the Crip Love podcast, can you tell me a little bit about how it came to be?
1: Yeah, sure. So this all started more than 3 years ago now. I was doing an artist residency at Union Docks in New York, and I was thinking about the podcast landscape and what was missing. And I thought representation of disability, love, dating, and sex is something that is not represented a whole lot. And I would love to see a podcast that explores those things. So that's kind of how Crip Love started. And initially, it was going to be a much more conventional, traditional kind of podcast, but along the way it transformed into something else. It kind of evolved into what I think of as more of an art project than a podcast. And that was definitely influenced by my time at Union Docks, which is a center for documentary art. And I guess also like funding, because I decided I wanted to be able to pay participants. So the way that I did that was I framed it as an art project and applied for arts funding for it.
0: That's beautiful. So Crip Love is a very distinct title. Can you unpack a little bit how you came to settle on this title?
1: Basically, Crip is a reclaimed term in the disability community and in critical disability studies. So the reclaiming of the word Crip started around the 1970s with the disability rights movement, and people in the disability community and activists and advocates wanting to fight for better rights, fight for autonomy, and fight against harmful stereotypes about disability. I think I came up with the title of Crip Love as a way to recognize that lineage.
0: This first story that we're going to explore, who involves Ava and May Lynn, is a very intimate exploration of their little quirky traits. Can you talk me through why you chose to explore this particular couple?
1: They're both artists. They met at art school. So they are both like really deep thinkers, which meant that they came up with the most thoughtful things to say, which, yeah, I feel like really drew me to them. I think that the way that Ava and May Lynn have built their relationship on this foundation of Crip intimacy and caring for each other, and also through their shared cultural practices, is really beautiful. And in this clip, you're going to hear them introducing each other.
2: Should I start?
3: Yeah, okay. Whenever you're ready.
2: Hello, this is May Lynn introducing my girlfriend, Ava. Ava is a beautiful fat femme with dark, long, slightly wavy hair. She uses she, they pronouns and has little Hello Kitty mermaid earrings, which she says she feels is like Crip empowerment, and she wears them when she's feeling a bit like mm-mm-mm. And Ava's favorite color is red, and she has a nice red ring and a ring that says Dyke and nice blue nail polish.
3: Okay, so this is Maylin. He's my boyfriend. He uses he, him pronouns. Maylin is a beautiful Chinese boy, trans mask, queer, autistic, crip, amazing. Well, you're looking at me now. You have beautiful brown eyes and he has beautiful short brown hair. You're wearing your favorite hoodie, which is navy, and it has these like colored patches all over it. He looks very shy right now. He doesn't like being described.
2: So Ava and I met the first day of my degree. Ava was the queer collective officer at the time at UNSW and was making badges.
3: I was a year into uni and it was open week, so I was holding a stall for like prospective students and students that were starting to tell them about the queer collective and all the different collectives they could join that like the SRC ran. And so Maylin, I remember like him coming over in a group of people and I thought, that's a queer person, just based on how he was dressed. And I thought a very cool looking person as well. We didn't really talk because like shy, like first day of uni, very intimidating. And so I was just like, okay, that's a cool person, like noted. I don't think I was crushing or anything, but it was memorable.
2: Yeah, we went to the same uni together for 4.5 years, I think. So yeah, like we saw each other around. I read some of Ava's writing in the school paper. I saw your photography work. Like we always had like these like very like moments of connection.
3: I like followed Maylin's art throughout the years and I was like, wow, like he makes such amazing art. Like was really one of my favorite artists on campus. Like my best friend was doing an exhibition and she was like, oh, is there anyone you think at COFA should be in my exhibition? And I was like, Maylin has the most amazing work. And so to Maylin, like he just got a random DM from someone that he had like a few mutuals with to be like, hey, do you want to be in my exhibition? Had no clue like who recommended him or anything. So he ended up being in my bestie's exhibition. And so I remember that day specifically. I was at home, like, because I live with my best friend in a share house. I was at home and she was like, oh, like, Maylin's going to be here in like 5 minutes. Like, he's dropping off his work. I'm going to install it for him. And I was in my PJs. I was like lying on the sofa and I was like, no, no. And I didn't think I liked him or anything. Like, we didn't have many interactions. But I was like, no, oh my God. And then I forgot how to be a human and I like posed myself on the sofa with my laptop. It was really awkward and I was so angry. I was like, I'm in pajamas. And she was like, why are you being so weird about this? And then so Maylin came in and was like, oh, hi. And I was like, hey. Hey. And then I was like, okay, bye. And Maylin left. And then I would always see Maylin around and I felt like we'd have these like really awkward conversations. Or like we'd be in a group and I'd be like, oh my God, like I just said something embarrassing or like unsophisticated. Like, but we had all these mutual friends and I knew we'd like really get along. So there were all these kind of, yeah, like ships in the night kind of thing.
2: But we started to get closer when we did a class called Writing as Practice. Ava studies art theory and I did a Bachelor of Fine Arts, so we're in a similar degree and this was sort of like a crossover art theory course, and it was really fun and experimental. And yeah, we sat next to each other in class.
3: I was really excited we were doing Writing as Practice together so we could like have reasons to talk, I guess, because we didn't really like have conversations set up. And then I don't know what particularly like made me have the confidence, but I don't really like share my writing with anyone before it's done. But we were like sharing our assignment drafts with each other, which I was like, oh my God, I don't show my writing to anyone, which I don't think Maylin really like knew because I didn't make like a big deal of it. But at the time I definitely was like, it was kind of an indicator to me that there was something special, the fact that I was willing to do that.
0: From FBI Radio, you're listening to All the Best, supported by the Art Gallery of New South Wales. I'm Gabriella Acaria. I'm here with Danny Stewart, who is the creator of the new Crip Love podcast. This second story features a couple that go by the name of Eva and Dick. So, Danny, what stood out to you about this particular couple?
1: When Eva reached out to me, she talked about how she has long COVID and how that has kind of impacted their relationship and how they've navigated that together. And when I was thinking about who I would like to feature in Crip Love, long COVID was definitely a condition that was back of mind that would be good to potentially represent, because it is so misunderstood and there is still so little information about long COVID and how it impacts people.
4: Okay, Dick is my husband. We've been married since 2018. I first liked him because he's got like a rock and roll kind of style and I'm a 50s pinup, and I fell for his pompadour because he normally does a pompadour and I'm all about the hair. And he's got big mutton chops, so everyone's always like, "Hey Elvis," you know, because they can't think of anything else to say. So he's tall with dark brown hair and he's got the Buddy Holly glasses and rocks a pump in a leather jacket, and he loves to play the guitar. So, yeah, that's my Dick.
5: So Eva is very eccentric, very interesting, extreme knowledge about pretty much everything. Yeah. And she's my beautiful wife.
4: We met on Tinder. Yeah, I think internet dating's a pretty standard way to meet people now. And it kind of had become a bit of a norm when we met. But, yeah, I'd sworn off dating, cishet men especially, because of the trauma was real. And he was going to be my last date.
5: We didn't beat around the bush, just got straight into it and wanted to meet up straight away. And then we met at Neck of Satan,
4: a cool rooftop bar in Melbourne, and thought that he was really hot, really sweet and really authentic. Yeah. He wasn't trying to be somebody he's not.
5: Straight away, from the moment I saw her, I was like, oh my God, yeah, knockout here. I'm in trouble. She was drop dead gorgeous. She was fully dressed up as a pinup at the time. And we just got along like a house on fire.
4: Talked for hours, hours and hours. I just kind of trauma dumped my whole history on him, and we talked about the things we had in common, especially not wanting children, which I think is an important thing to talk about on a first date. And that was, yeah, as soon as we saw each other, we kind of knew that it was it.
5: We just clicked straight away and didn't stop talking the whole moment, and everything just flowed naturally. Nothing was ever forced.
4: At this stage of dating, we were 32. I just kind of, yeah, I was at that point where I realized that, you know, you've got to be 1,000,000% yourself. And I didn't want to pretend that I'm somebody I'm not, because I was sick of people expecting me to be somebody different, especially being neurodivergent, you know. And I've always like used to be this really conventionally attractive person, so I was told, and it never sat well with me. And so I kept going on these dates and they're, you know, projecting what they wanted on me. And then I would be this over the top ADHD, you know, wearing my heart on my sleeve, you know, type of person. And then they were never okay with that. But I don't want to be anything but myself, you know. My theory was, is I'm just going to dump all of me on this date. And if you can't handle that, if you're going to up and leave me for who I am, then you're going to do it now at the start. So I was like, I'm going to tell you that I'm a sex worker straight away. You know, I'm not going to pretend to be anything different. You know, I'm going to, yep, be all of myself unashamedly.
5: Yeah, she was just genuine and open heart. And she was honest. My big thing is honesty always. Yeah, and able to communicate that as well, whatever emotion she was going through. Yeah, she was able to communicate, and I knew that she wasn't going to hide anything, which is like a big thing. You know, you got to be open and honest. And I knew from that first date that she was going to be open and honest. I could trust her. She had no secrets and just an open book.
4: I locked my keys out of my car, which was kind of a funny first date situation, because I was like, you know, let's continue this on. We'll hang out for as long as we can before I take you to work. And then we had to wait for RACV to come. And then they came, and yeah, we went and had a couple more beers somewhere, and then I drove him to work.
5: Were day drinking before my shift at work. And I was this like bar manager of this little Italian restaurant, and yeah, and she was driving me back to work,
4: and I was pretending to be all sweet and nice, and then I started road raging. I was like, da-da-da. And I just completely started swearing my head off at somebody on the road. And then I was like, ah, oops.
0: From FBI Radio, you're listening to All the Best. I'm Gabriella Acarillo. So, Danny, this third story that we're featuring is Aaron and Lee. What did you find interesting about their particular relationship dynamic?
1: Well, I knew Aaron and Lee from Aaron's work in disability arts activism kind of space, and also the two of them make podcasts together as well. And years ago, when I was running All the Best, I actually did a workshop that was with Aaron, and Lee joined the Zoom call. This was in lockdown time, so it was a workshop on Zoom. And I just remember the dynamic the two of them had in the Zoom call being so funny and endearing. Like in their episode, they talk about how basically Aaron handles all of the mental load for running their household, and then Lee does the physical stuff like the vacuuming and all of that kind of thing, which is difficult for Aaron to do because he's a wheelchair user. So Aaron and Lee have been together for decades now at this point, but they met when they were like 20, 21-year-old uni students, and this clip that you're about to hear describes an experience that they had at a party.
6: There was a party that I was organizing at my share house, and at the time, you know, I was starting to become good friends with Aaron,
7: and I was dating someone else at the time. I had a girlfriend at the time that I lived with, and I've been polyamorous my whole adult life, so this was never a issue. So one night he was like, hey, we're having a party at the house tonight. Do you guys want to come? And we were like, oh, we can't really, because we don't really have a ride.
6: So I said, well, what I will do is I will put on a webcam so you can enjoy the party, you know, teleconference in that sort of respect.
7: We were like, oh my God, that's so cute. Let's do it. And we made a joke about, well, if you're going to set up your webcam, I hope you're going to strip for us. Like, obviously we deserve the show. And he was like, absolutely, I promise.
6: Yes, I definitely promised him a striptease. I think I also like snogged a couple of people on camera for him as well. A couple of people that I also liked at the time.
7: And by this point, I was finally kind of at like, okay, maybe I do want to kiss this boy, maybe.
6: He managed to convince a friend of his to pick him and his girlfriend up and bring them down. And he got there, and I think the party went for like another couple of hours or so, at which point I very naturally invited him and his girlfriend to my bedroom, into my bed.
7: It was just us and him in his bedroom, and we were hopping into bed, and we were like, hey, what about that strip tease you promised us? And he was like, well, I guess I did promise it, didn't I? So he got naked and got into bed with us, and around here I started thinking, maybe he liked me? Maybe.
6: You think that if you give a strip tease to someone, that might indicate that you're kind of interested in like in them in a sexual sense. Maybe for some people, stripping is just a thing you do when you find someone interesting. Like, yeah, certainly not. Like, you know, in my case, no, I wasn't making it platonic. I was very much interested in him as well.
7: We had a lovely time, the three of us, and then we went to sleep. And I was like, wow, I think he does like me. It's like, yeah, Aaron, probably. Like, I feel a need to almost be defensive now and be like, I promise I'm not that oblivious anymore. Like, I was 21. Everyone's oblivious when they're 21. And yeah, we woke up the next day. My girlfriend had to go to work, so she had to leave pretty early.
6: Had breakfast. I think I even did like eggs or something, eggs on toast or something. I take care

0: now you're here.
1: And now we're here.
0: So when did things change from being something more casual to something more serious?
1: More serious. So there were probably two main points, but there were a lot of little points in between them. But the two main ones was my girlfriend and I broke up, and I had been living with her. We'd been together like 3.5 years. It was a very serious relationship. It was the most devastating breakup I've ever had. And that was about 6 months into dating Lee.
2: He was in love with his girlfriend. Like, just, I knew that he also loved me, but the sheer grief at the loss of that relationship was something to see. And as his partner, like, it was important that I help him through it. I mean, among other things, he was homeless for a while.
1: I had to move out. And I didn't have anywhere to go. So I did crash with Lee for about a week and a bit. And then, full credit to Lee, I'm so proud of him retroactively for this. He basically told me, I can't be the one doing this. Like, you need to move out. Like, you can't move in with me. Like, I can't handle all of this grief of yours. Like, I can't do it. And I'm really glad he did that. Like, I think that our relationship would not have survived if he had not done that.
3: 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I'm Gabriella Acaria. In this last story, Plum and Cherry bond over how they might not share the same interests, but they still connect over it. Can you talk a little bit more about that, Danny?
0: Yeah, so with Plum and Cherry, Plum talks about how they were a bit apprehensive when first talking to Cherry because Cherry was expressing how much they really, really liked this particular horror video game. And Plum was kind of like, oh, I don't know, like, I don't really like horror. I don't really like that kind of thing. But then because Plum liked Cherry so much, decided to give it a go, and they ended up really bonding over it. And I think that it shows how when you really like someone, you just become interested in what they're interested in because you want to know what they're about. I think wanting to know what that other person is into is so special.
4: I saw that they had phasmophobia in their bio.
5: Phasmophobia is a video game where you are paranormal investigators and you go to locations and you try to figure out what the ghost is. It's kind of like Cluedo. Like, it has this, like, you find the different evidence and elements to figure out, like, who is it, basically. It's like that. It's like a who is it kind of thing. And, yeah, I was really obsessed with phasmophobia at the time. Like, obsessed.
4: At the time, I was someone that wasn't really interested in horror because it is a horror game. And I placed a judgment that I wasn't sure if I would really get along with Cherry because they liked horror intensely and they suggested we play Phasmophobia. And that's when I started to feel nervous because it was something that I felt I wouldn't be interested in. But I was open to trying because I felt like I really liked Cherry. I really was interested in Cherry and I really resonated with the ideas they shared. So I downloaded the game and we started playing.
5: It has an in-game talking feature. So the first time we actually verbally spoke was inside of the game.
4: But I had to ask my friend to join because I felt so anxious about talking to someone new.
5: Yeah, I thought it was interesting that Plum brought somebody and I was like nervous. But then it was funny because me and Plum's friend kind of just ended up talking like the whole time at the start. And

0: Mom was just like listening, I guess.
1: I mostly just observed how Cherry was towards my friend at the time. And I thought Cherry was really funny and that their personality was like really chatty and bubbly. And that is something that I liked about them. And through that, I got to know them from a sense of comfortability that I felt like gave me the opportunity to feel comfortable in talking to them.
0: And then the friend like left, and so it was just me and Plum. And I think we ended up spending like 18 hours on a Discord call just doing a lot of different things.
2: Yeah,
0: we didn't sleep. Well, first we played Phasmophobia, but then we ended up just talking a lot in it. I don't even know what we were talking about. Lots of different things. And Plum was so blunt. And Plum was asking like the most like left field questions to me, and like basically like interviewing me a bit, like, oh, what's your opinion on this? And like, what do you think about this? It's very scattered, but somewhere along the way, I had my camera on, and then I was just playing the Pitbull songs that I liked and lip syncing, like doing Pitbull lip syncing.
1: They did it because I expressed how I didn't like Pitbull, because my brother used to listen to Pitbull a lot, and it gave me like this weird man vibe that is like, I don't know, like player and stuff. And so Cherry started to do a performance for me, which was very funny. And although I do hate Pitbull, I think I love it through Cherry's love for Pitbull when they were growing up.
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My name is Travis Brown, and I am a sound selector and multidiscipline creative. And you are joining me today for a very special Juneteenth episode. Juneteenth is a holiday in America commemorating the end of slavery of Black Americans. Though slavery had